0: on tariffs ahead of a midnight deadline set by President Trump. 50% taxes on some $20 billion worth of Canadian products set to take effect. And Julie Walker reports.
1: Luigi Mangione's state murder trial in the killing of UnitedHealthcare CEO Brian Thompson was slated to begin September 8th, but it's now on indefinite hold as his lawyers seek to have the case thrown out on double jeopardy grounds following his guilty plea last week to federal charges. Judge Gregory Caro issuing an order canceling the state trial and giving the Manhattan DA's office until October 9th to respond. The DA had said they wanted to go forward. Meanwhile, Mangione is scheduled to be sentenced in the federal case December 18th. Prosecutors said they would seek life in prison, though federal sentencing guidelines call for a term of 24 to 30 years. Julie Walker, New York.
0: This is AP News. In Italy, an American tourist died over the weekend after hiking Sicily's Mount Etna. Charles Deledesma has the story.
2: Italian firefighters say the American tourist was struck by lightning on Sicily's Mount Etna while hiking in an area that was closed to visitors due to the recent volcanic activity. The 29-year-old man from Kansas was rescued by helicopter after being struck Sunday evening in an exposed area above the tree line. He was later declared dead by medical personnel. His name has not been released. Authorities have closed vast areas of the volcano slopes to hikers. Officials say that more people have died on Etna from lightning strikes over recent decades than from volcanic activity itself. The last eruption-related fatalities on Europe's most active volcano were in 1987. I'm Charles Deledesma.
0: There are more stories and latest developments at apnews.com. I'm Ben Thomas. 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
4: Tonight, we anticipate varying amounts of cloudiness to be the rule, so at times we'll see less in the way of cloud cover, and other times we'll see more in the way of it. Some fog possible late, lows in the upper 50s, 14 degrees Celsius. Wednesday, overall, more clouds than sun, highs around 80, 27 degrees Celsius. Wednesday night, mostly cloudy skies, a low chance for a widely scattered shower or two, lows in the upper 50s, 14 degrees Celsius. For Thursday, we'll see intervals of sun and clouds, perhaps a scattered shower popping up in a few spots, highs near 80, 26 degrees Celsius. Friday, a mixture of sun and clouds, highs in the upper 70s, 25 degrees Celsius. That's a check on your latest forecast. I'm Precision Weather Meteorologist Steve Adamson for WHOU.

Your home for the classic hits is 100.1 WHOU. I'm Tony the Reno, and for us fellow 90s children, pump the jam, pump it up on your shoe. Yeah, did you see? The Reebok Pump is back. How to find it, where to buy it, all the info you need, throwbacknation.com. 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
0: Very happy birthday to Chelsea, a member of our birthday club who loves her some Madonna. Chelsea's birthday today. Madonna's birthday was over the weekend, so they're right in the same timeline. And no, she is not Madonna's age, but has loved Madonna since she was a little kid. So, Chelsea, yes, Madonna for you tonight, indeed. We'll get to some of Madonna for her. She's also in the running for free Dunkin' for being a part of our birthday club. You want to get in the running, too, get your favorite song on, have a little fun. 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

100.1 WHOU Aunt of the Year Award for Kimberly today. Yeah, her nephew and niece going back to school next week. 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Thanks for having your throwbacks on tonight. This one's for you.

101 WHOU. I'm Tony Lorino from downtown Houlton and all throughout the region. We love you listening, and not only on the radio, but on the new WHOU mobile app as well. 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

ladies tonight enjoying your favorite song. This one for Brett. Brett is working hard. He works second shift with us, so he's still got a little while tonight, but wanted something to get him, get his spirits elevated a little bit. Whatever, it's a bumblebee in a music video, we'll do it for you, Brett.

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0: Portions of this hour's programming

what a night if you are a Bon Jovi fan. The 40th anniversary release today of Slippery When Wet. We're voting on our favorite song because you got a couple to choose from on this one. Why don't you give us a follow? Throwback Nation on Facebook and have your voice heard tonight. More from the album's coming up.

0: Kemp and Thomas. Primary results coming in from Florida. Congressman Byron Donalds has won the Republican nomination for governor, and former Congressman David Jolly won the Democratic nomination. November's winner will replace Governor Ron DeSantis. Meanwhile, progressive state representative Angie Nixon's won the Democratic nomination for U.S. Senate. She'll face interim Senator Ashley Moody, a political appointee who won the Republican nomination. The special election's to fill the final 2 years of now Secretary of State Marco Rubio's term. Opening statements have started in a federal trial involving Meta platforms. Four states, California, Colorado, Kentucky, and New Jersey, are seeking billions of dollars in damages for social media harms to children. Florida's carried out another execution.
1: A Florida man convicted of fatally shooting his estranged wife and wounding his mother-in-law in 2006 has been executed by lethal injection. 61-year-old William Francis Silvia was pronounced dead at 6:11 p.m. Tuesday evening following a three-drug injection at a Florida state prison. He's the 13th prisoner put to death this year in Florida, which has two more executions scheduled in September. Florida has carried out more than half of the nation's 23 executions to date in 2026. I'm Lisa Dwyer.
0: And Julie Walker reports.
2: Lindsay Clancy's former mother-in-law testifies at her Massachusetts murder trial, saying she was begging for help as her mental health deteriorated in the months before she killed her three children. Susan Clancy told jurors Lindsay was struggling with insomnia and anxiety and feared she had become dependent on medications. The defense argues Lindsay was suffering from postpartum psychosis and should not be held criminally responsible. Prosecutors say Lindsay planned the January 2023 killings and deliberately sent her husband out. I'm Julie Walker.
0: This is AP News. OpenAI has launched ChatGPT for teens, promising a more age-appropriate chatbot. Karen Shamas has details.
3: As the first generation to grow up with artificial intelligence, kids are already using ChatGPT for schoolwork, questions about daily life, and even companionship. Last year, research from a watchdog group found that ChatGPT would tell 13-year-olds how to get drunk and high, and even instruct them on how to conceal eating disorders. OpenAI doesn't verify users' ages, but if someone is identified or identifies themselves as a minor, they are automatically placed into the teen version of the chatbot. The San Francisco-based company says ChatGPT for teens is tailored for kids aged 13 to 17, with what they say are stronger protections. I'm Karen Shamas.
0: There are more stories at apnews.com. I'm Ben Thomas. 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
5: Tonight, we anticipate varying amounts of cloudiness to be the rule, so at times we'll see less in the way of cloud cover, and other times we'll see more in the way of it. Some fog possible late, lows in the upper 50s, 14 degrees Celsius. Wednesday, overall, more clouds than sun, highs around 80, 27 degrees Celsius. Wednesday night, mostly cloudy skies, a low chance for a widely scattered shower or two, lows in the upper 50s, 14 degrees Celsius. For Thursday, we'll see intervals of sun and clouds. Perhaps a scattered shower popping up in a few spots, highs near 80, 26 degrees Celsius. Friday, a mixture of sun and clouds, highs in the upper 70s, 25 degrees Celsius. That's a check on your latest forecast. I'm Precision Weather Meteorologist Steve Adamson for WHOU.

Classic Hits is 100.1 WHOU. Welcome, I'm Tony DeReno. It's almost time for another edition of our Throwback Timeline. Three clues about a year back in the day. One song involved, and you get it right, you can win $100. Let's play together. 6 minutes away, huh?

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0: Talking 90s tonight. 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In the year we're talking about, Jim Carrey, 3 movies, 1 year. Unbelievable, huh? First Ace Ventura, then The Mask, then Dumb and Dumber. ER premieres in primetime and must-see TV Thursday nights. Never quite the same with that. And on the radio, Counting Crows breaking through big with Mr. Jones. Was it 1992, 1993, or 1994? Text your guess to enter and win now to 877-909-1989.
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0: And what year was it Jim Carrey pulls off the trifecta? Ace Ventura, The Mask, and Dumb and Dumber in the same year? ER premieres, and this song helps us get acquainted with the Counting Crows. If you guess 1994, you got it.

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I'm Tony Dorino, and thanks for listening to Throwback Nation Radio tonight. We love to be your connection to everything going on around town and playing all these great songs. 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

WHOU. I'm Tony DeReno. We appreciate you listening tonight. And whenever you need to stay in the know with what's going on around Holton, make sure you give us a follow at WHOUFM.com. 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

0: Sampan Thomas. South Korea says the military drills underway with the U.S. will be shortened at Washington's request by about 6 days. Karen Chamas has more.
1: South Korea's President Lee Jae-myung said the country's alliance with the U.S. is vital for national security after President Trump abruptly ordered to substantially reduce military exercises designed to sharpen readiness against North Korean threats. Trump cited what he said was a good relationship with North Korean leader Kim Jong-un and South Korea's refusal to join the war against Iran. I'm Karen Chamas.
0: Alaska, Florida, and Wyoming held primary elections Tuesday, while California held a special election to fill Congressman Eric Swalwell's seat after his resignation. In Florida, the November contest to replace term-limited Governor Ron DeSantis will match Representative Byron Donalds on the Republican side against former Congressman David Jolly for the Democrats. Alaska voters are narrowing a field of 16 candidates for a competitive U.S. Senate seat. There are two Dan Sullivans, including the current senator, and former U.S. Representative Mary Peltola, a Democrat. The top four vote-getters will advance to the general election regardless of party. And Lisa Dwyer reports 14 people have been charged in connection with a drug ring at Penn State.
2: The group allegedly ran the operation out of two off-campus fraternity houses, described by authorities as an upper-level trafficking organization for the area. The drug ring reportedly operated in 2023 and 2024, using fraternity pledges to cut and package cocaine. Four people face serious charges. Delta Upsilon has been placed on interim suspension by Penn State. The other fraternity, Sigma Chi, is not recognized by the university and not subject to its oversight. I'm Lisa Dwyer.
0: And Liberia has agreed to accept up to 1,200 third country deportees from the U.S. This is AP News. In Mexico, avocado pickers are back at work after a U.S. security alert halted exports for more than a week. Donna Warder explains.
3: Orchard supervisor Jesus Mendez says the halt in production had an economic impact on both producers and workers. Michoacán is Mexico's main avocado-producing state and also a region where four cartels designated by the Trump administration as terrorist organizations operate. U.S. authorities fully lifted the restrictions after more Mexican troops were deployed in the region. Avocado producer Luis Manuel Soto says more troops bring more peace of mind because he says his life has repeatedly been threatened. He says, I think we can work more comfortably, do our jobs better, and hopefully they will continue providing security so that everyone in Michoacán can move forward. I'm Donna Warder.
0: There are more stories at apnews.com. I'm Ben Thomas. 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
4: 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Tonight,
5: we anticipate varying amounts of cloudiness to be the rule, so at times we'll see less in the way of cloud cover, and other times we'll see more in the way of it. Some fog possible late, lows in the upper 50s, 14 degrees Celsius. Wednesday, overall, more clouds than sun, highs around 80, 27 degrees Celsius. Wednesday night, mostly cloudy skies, a low chance for a widely scattered shower or two, lows in the upper 50s, 14 degrees Celsius. For Thursday, we'll see intervals of sun and clouds, perhaps a scattered shower popping up in a few spots, highs near 80, 26 degrees Celsius. Friday, a mixture of sun and clouds, highs in the upper 70s, 25 degrees Celsius. That's a check on your latest forecast. I'm Precision Weather Meteorologist Steve Adamson for WHOU.

100.1 WHOU, your home for the classic hits. I'm Tony Lorino. There are only so many breakthrough albums of the 80s that turn stars into superstars. And we got one 40 years ago today, Slippery When Wet. Love your vote on your favorite from the album. 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
1: Coming up next,
0: Diane, it's the reason we love Prince's When Doves Cry. Maybe you're just like my mother. She's never satisfied. Maybe you're just like my father, too old. That rings true, doesn't it?
2: Yep, that's probably why I liked it so much.
0: We won't tell either one of our parents how we relate to the music. This is our little secret, right?
2: Yes.
0: Absolutely. Prince and When Doves Cry for Diane. Whatever you'd like. 877-909-1989. We'll get it on next.
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100.1 WHOU. I'm Tony Lorino. Four singles off Slippery When Wet, all touching our soul in a different way, right? Released today, 1986. Which is your favorite of the four? You Give Love a Bad Name, Living on a Prayer, Never Say Goodbye. Ooh, so good. Wanted Dead or Alive. We'd love your votes. They're tabulating now. Throwback Nation on Facebook. Make your voice heard. We'll enjoy them all coming up.

100.1 WHOU Houlton. I'm Tony the Reno. Thank you for listening tonight and hanging with us all throughout Aroostook County. We appreciate it. 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

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Remember, if you haven't already, sign up for our birthday club. You could get your song on, some free prizes from Duncan. It takes just a minute. Throwbacknation.com. We'd love to celebrate

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17: 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If this all sounds interesting to you, it's Chris's Morning Show on WHOU. 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

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We appreciate you listening tonight. I'm Tony DeReno, your home for Throwback Nation Radio right here, playing all the great songs that defined a generation. 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

0: Ben Thomas. South Korea says the military drills underway with the U.S. will be shortened at Washington's request by about 6 days. Karen Chamas has more.
1: South Korea's President Lee Jae-myung said the country's alliance with the U.S. is vital for national security after President Trump abruptly ordered to substantially reduce military exercises designed to sharpen readiness against North Korean threats. Trump cited what he said was a good relationship with North Korean leader Kim Jong-un and South Korea's refusal to join the war against Iran. I'm Karen Chamas.
0: Alaska, Florida, and Wyoming held primary elections Tuesday, while California held a special election to fill Congressman Eric Swalwell's seat after his resignation. In Florida, the November contest to replace term-limited Governor Ron DeSantis will match Representative Byron Donalds on the Republican side against former Congressman David Jolly for the Democrats. Alaska voters are narrowing a field of 16 candidates for a competitive U.S. Senate seat. There are two Dan Sullivans, including the current senator, and former U.S. Representative Mary Peltola, a Democrat. The top four vote-getters will advance to the general election regardless of party. And Lisa Dwyer reports 14 people have been charged in connection with a drug ring at Penn State.
2: The group allegedly ran the operation out of two off-campus fraternity houses, described by authorities as an upper-level trafficking organization for the area. The drug ring reportedly operated in 2023 and 2024, using fraternity pledges to cut and package cocaine. Four people face serious charges. Delta Upsilon has been placed on interim suspension by Penn State. The other fraternity, Sigma Chi, is not recognized by the university and not subject to its oversight. I'm Lisa Dwyer.
0: And Liberia has agreed to accept up to 1,200 third country deportees from the U.S. This is AP News. In Mexico, avocado pickers are back at work after a U.S. security alert halted exports for more than a week. Donna Warder explains.
3: Orchard supervisor Jesus Mendez says the halt in production had an economic impact on both producers and workers. Michoacán is Mexico's main avocado-producing state and also a region where four cartels designated by the Trump administration as terrorist organizations operate. U.S. authorities fully lifted the restrictions after more Mexican troops were deployed in the region. Avocado producer Luis Manuel Soto says more troops bring more peace of mind because he says his life has repeatedly been threatened. He says, I think we can work more comfortably, do our jobs better, and hopefully they will continue providing security so that everyone in Michoacán can move forward. I'm Donna Warder.
0: 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I'm Ben Thomas. 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
5: Tonight, we anticipate varying amounts of cloudiness to be the rule, so at times we'll see less in the way of cloud cover, and other times we'll see more in the way of it. Some fog possible late, lows in the upper 50s, 14 degrees Celsius. Wednesday, overall, more clouds than sun, highs around 80, 27 degrees Celsius. Wednesday night, mostly cloudy skies, a low chance for a widely scattered shower or two, lows in the upper 50s, 14 degrees Celsius. For Thursday, we'll see intervals of sun and clouds, perhaps a scattered shower popping up in a few spots, highs near 80, 26 degrees Celsius. Friday, a mixture of sun and clouds, highs in the upper 70s, 25 degrees Celsius. That's a check on your latest forecast. I'm Precision Weather Meteorologist Steve Adamson for WHOU.
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0: 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Class of 86, it's you tonight because it's the anniversary. Slippery When Wet released today, 40 years ago, which means we got to play more from it, including our cowboy vibe. Yeah, you got a little cowboy hat, maybe some spurs, cool jeans. Get those ready. You know where we're going if it's cowboy style, Bon Jovi. All next for the class of 86.
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1: 100.1 WHOU, and a special night on our Class of 86 Late Night Class Reunion, 40th anniversary of Slippery When Wet today, with songs like this from John and the Boys. Yeah, the song that they said was actually inspired by Bob Seger's Turn the Page. Very pensive, a little dark, but oh so good. John and Richie in their cowboy era on Wanted Dead or Alive.

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1: 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I'm Tony Lorino. 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
0: Yeah.

WHOU celebrating today the release of Slippery When Wet on our class of 1986 late night class reunion 40 years ago today. No doubt this one's getting a lot of votes. 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

there from classic 86 release. Oh, yeah. Slippery When Wet out today with Never Say Goodbye from Bon Jovi. Feel it in your soul, don't you? Our conversation, our votes on the best single from the

0: John Ben Thomas. South Korea says the military drills underway with the U.S. will be shortened at Washington's request by about 6 days. Karen Chamas has more.
1: South Korea's President Lee Jae-myung said the country's alliance with the U.S. is vital for national security after President Trump abruptly ordered to substantially reduce military exercises designed to sharpen readiness against North Korean threats. Trump cited what he said was a good relationship with North Korean leader Kim Jong-un and South Korea's refusal to join the war against Iran. I'm Karen Chamas.
0: Alaska, Florida, and Wyoming held primary elections Tuesday, while California held a special election to fill Congressman Eric Swalwell's seat after his resignation. In Florida, the November contest to replace term-limited Governor Ron DeSantis will match Representative Byron Donalds on the Republican side against former Congressman David Jolly for the Democrats. Alaska voters are narrowing a field of 16 candidates for a competitive U.S. Senate seat. There are two Dan Sullivans, including the current senator, and former U.S. Representative Mary Peltola, a Democrat. The top four vote-getters will advance to the general election regardless of party. And Lisa Dwyer reports 14 people have been charged in connection with a drug ring at Penn State.
2: The group allegedly ran the operation out of two off-campus fraternity houses described by authorities as an upper-level trafficking organization for the area. The drug ring reportedly operated in 2023 and 2024 using fraternity pledges to cut and package cocaine. Four people face serious charges. Delta Upsilon has been placed on interim suspension by Penn State. The other fraternity, Sigma Chi, is not recognized by the university and not subject to its oversight. I'm Lisa Dwyer.
0: And Liberia has agreed to accept up to 1,200 third country deportees from the U.S. This is AP News. In Mexico, avocado pickers are back at work after a U.S. security alert halted exports for more than a week. Donna Warder explains.
3: Orchard supervisor Jesus Mendez says the halt in production had an economic impact on both producers and workers. Michoacán is Mexico's main avocado-producing state and also a region where four cartels designated by the Trump administration as terrorist organizations operate. U.S. authorities fully lifted the restrictions after more Mexican troops were deployed in the region. Avocado producer Luis Manuel Soto says more troops bring more peace of mind because he says his life has repeatedly been threatened. He says, I think we can work more comfortably, do our jobs better, and hopefully they will continue providing security so that everyone in Michoacán can move forward. I'm Donna Warder.
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5: Tonight, we anticipate varying amounts of cloudiness to be the rule, so at times we'll see less in the way of cloud cover, and other times we'll see more in the way of it. Some fog possible late, lows in the upper 50s, 14 degrees Celsius. Wednesday, overall, more clouds than sun, highs around 80, 27 degrees Celsius. Wednesday night, mostly cloudy skies, a low chance for a widely scattered shower or two, lows in the upper 50s, 14 degrees Celsius. For Thursday, we'll see intervals of sun and clouds, perhaps a scattered shower popping up in a few spots, highs near 80, 26 degrees Celsius. Friday, a mixture of sun and clouds, highs in the upper 70s, 25 degrees Celsius. That's a check on your latest forecast. I'm Precision Weather Meteorologist Steve Adamson for WHOU.
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0: Hey, what are you doing Monday through Friday from 2 to 6 p.m.? Well, have I got a deal for you. It's Classics in the Afternoon. I'm Janelle Roberts at WHOU, where we play all of your favorite afternoon classics, even some of your mom and dad's favorite classics, because your mom and dad rocked. I know, because I rocked with them. Classics in the Afternoon, only on WHOU, Monday through Friday, 2 to 6 p.m.
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0: Sempen Thomas. South Korea says the military drills underway with the U.S. will be shortened at Washington's request by about 6 days. Karen Chamas has more.
1: South Korea's President Lee Jae-myung said the country's alliance with the U.S. is vital for national security after President Trump abruptly ordered to substantially reduce military exercises designed to sharpen readiness against North Korean threats. Trump cited what he said was a good relationship with North Korean leader Kim Jong-un and South Korea's refusal to join the war against Iran. I'm Karen Chamas.
0: Alaska, Florida, and Wyoming held primary elections Tuesday, while California held a special election to fill Congressman Eric Swalwell's seat after his resignation. In Florida, the November contest to replace term-limited Governor Ron DeSantis will match Representative Byron Donalds on the Republican side against former Congressman David Jolly for the Democrats. Alaska voters are narrowing a field of 16 candidates for a competitive U.S. Senate seat. There are two Dan Sullivans, including the current senator, and former U.S. Representative Mary Peltola, a Democrat. The top four vote-getters will advance to the general election regardless of party. And Lisa Dwyer reports 14 people have been charged in connection with a drug ring at Penn State.
2: The group allegedly ran the operation out of two off-campus fraternity houses, described by authorities as an upper-level trafficking organization for the area. The drug ring reportedly operated in 2023 and 2024, using fraternity pledges to cut and package cocaine. Four people face serious charges. Delta Upsilon has been placed on interim suspension by Penn State. The other fraternity, Sigma Chi, is not recognized by the university and not subject to its oversight. I'm Lisa Dwyer.
0: And Liberia has agreed to accept up to 1,200 third country deportees from the U.S. This is AP News. In Mexico, avocado pickers are back at work after a U.S. security alert halted exports for more than a week. Donna Warder explains.
3: Orchard supervisor Jesus Mendez says the halt in production had an economic impact on both producers and workers. Michoacán is Mexico's main avocado-producing state and also a region where four cartels designated by the Trump administration as terrorist organizations operate. U.S. authorities fully lifted the restrictions after more Mexican troops were deployed in the region. Avocado producer Luis Manuel Soto says more troops bring more peace of mind because he says his life has repeatedly been threatened. He says, I think we can work more comfortably, do our jobs better, and hopefully they will continue providing security so that everyone in Michoacán can move forward. I'm Donna Warder.
0: 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I'm Ben Thomas. 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
5: Tonight we anticipate varying amounts of cloudiness to be the rule, so at times we'll see less in the way of cloud cover, and other times we'll see more in the way of it. Some fog possible late, lows in the upper 50s, 14 degrees Celsius. Wednesday, overall, more clouds than sun, highs around 80, 27 degrees Celsius. Wednesday night, mostly cloudy skies, a low chance for a widely scattered shower or two, lows in the upper 50s, 14 degrees Celsius. For Thursday, we'll see intervals of sun and clouds, perhaps a scattered shower popping up in a few spots, highs near 80, 26 degrees Celsius. Friday, a mixture of sun and clouds, highs in the upper 70s, 25 degrees Celsius. That's a check on your latest forecast. I'm Precision Weather Meteorologist Steve Adamson for WHOU.
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0: Afternoons never sounded so classic. I'm Chanel Roberts at WHOU, hoping you'll join me for Classics in the Afternoon. We play an array of favorites, including the best of each decade. Share a little nostalgia, reminisce, and just have fun. And don't miss the Classics in the Afternoon Music Minute with Renee every Monday, Wednesday, and Friday at 3:30. When that 5 o'clock whistle blows, we step up the pace and drive you home in pure FM style. 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
1: 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You and I will take a trip down memory lane with the best of the classic hits, requests, the pick of the day, the birthday club, and special guest interviews, useless information from a head full of it, and even some pretty bad jokes. If this all sounds interesting to you, it's Chris's Morning Show on WHOU. 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

0: Sampan Thomas. South Korea says the military drills underway with the U.S. will be shortened at Washington's request by about 6 days. Karen Chamas has more.
1: South Korea's President Lee Jae-myung said the country's alliance with the U.S. is vital for national security after President Trump abruptly ordered to substantially reduce military exercises designed to sharpen readiness against North Korean threats. Trump cited what he said was a good relationship with North Korean leader Kim Jong-un and South Korea's refusal to join the war against Iran. I'm Karen Chamas.
0: Alaska, Florida, and Wyoming held primary elections Tuesday, while California held a special election to fill Congressman Eric Swalwell's seat after his resignation. In Florida, the November contest to replace term-limited Governor Ron DeSantis will match Representative Byron Donalds on the Republican side against former Congressman David Jolly for the Democrats. Alaska voters are narrowing a field of 16 candidates for a competitive U.S. Senate seat. There are two Dan Sullivans, including the current senator, and former U.S. Representative Mary Peltola, a Democrat. The top four vote-getters will advance to the general election regardless of party. And Lisa Dwyer reports 14 people have been charged in connection with a drug ring at Penn State.
2: The group allegedly ran the operation out of two off-campus fraternity houses described by authorities as an upper-level trafficking organization for the area. The drug ring reportedly operated in 2023 and 2024 using fraternity pledges to cut and package cocaine. Four people face serious charges. Delta Upsilon has been placed on interim suspension by Penn State. The other fraternity, Sigma Chi, is not recognized by the university and not subject to its oversight. I'm Lisa Dwyer.
0: And Liberia has agreed to accept up to 1,200 third country deportees from the U.S. This is AP News. In Mexico, avocado pickers are back at work after a U.S. security alert halted exports for more than a week. Donna Warder explains.
3: Orchard supervisor Jesus Mendez says the halt in production had an economic impact on both producers and workers. Michoacán is Mexico's main avocado-producing state and also a region where four cartels designated by the Trump administration as terrorist organizations operate. U.S. authorities fully lifted the restrictions after more Mexican troops were deployed in the region. Avocado producer Luis Manuel Soto says more troops bring more peace of mind because he says his life has repeatedly been threatened. He says, I think we can work more comfortably, do our jobs better, and hopefully they will continue providing security so that everyone in Michoacán can move forward. I'm Donna Warder.
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5: Tonight we anticipate varying amounts of cloudiness to be the rule, so at times we'll see less in the way of cloud cover, and other times we'll see more in the way of it. Some fog possible late, lows in the upper 50s, 14 degrees Celsius. Wednesday, overall, more clouds than sun, highs around 80, 27 degrees Celsius. Wednesday night, mostly cloudy skies, a low chance for a widely scattered shower or two, lows in the upper 50s, 14 degrees Celsius. For Thursday, we'll see intervals of sun and clouds, perhaps a scattered shower popping up in a few spots, highs near 80, 26 degrees Celsius. Friday, a mixture of sun and clouds, highs in the upper 70s, 25 degrees Celsius. That's a check on your latest forecast. I'm Precision Weather Meteorologist Steve Adamson for WHOU.
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0: from good to great at Sadie's Bakery in Holton. 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

0: Sampan Thomas. South Korea says the military drills underway with the U.S. will be shortened at Washington's request by about 6 days. Karen Chamas has more.
1: South Korea's President Lee Jae-myung said the country's alliance with the U.S. is vital for national security after President Trump abruptly ordered to substantially reduce military exercises designed to sharpen readiness against North Korean threats. Trump cited what he said was a good relationship with North Korean leader Kim Jong-un and South Korea's refusal to join the war against Iran. I'm Karen Chamas.
0: Alaska, Florida, and Wyoming held primary elections Tuesday, while California held a special election to fill Congressman Eric Swalwell's seat after his resignation. In Florida, the November contest to replace term-limited Governor Ron DeSantis will match Representative Byron Donalds on the Republican side against former Congressman David Jolly for the Democrats. Alaska voters are narrowing a field of 16 candidates for a competitive U.S. Senate seat. There are two Dan Sullivans, including the current senator, and former U.S. Representative Mary Peltola, a Democrat. The top four vote-getters will advance to the general election regardless of party. And Lisa Dwyer reports 14 people have been charged in connection with a drug ring at Penn State.
2: The group allegedly ran the operation out of two off-campus fraternity houses, described by authorities as an upper-level trafficking organization for the area. The drug ring reportedly operated in 2023 and 2024, using fraternity pledges to cut and package cocaine. Four people face serious charges. Delta Upsilon has been placed on interim suspension by Penn State. The other fraternity, Sigma Chi, is not recognized by the university and not subject to its oversight. I'm Lisa Dwyer.
0: And Liberia has agreed to accept up to 1,200 third country deportees from the U.S. This is AP News. In Mexico, avocado pickers are back at work after a U.S. security alert halted exports for more than a week. Donna Water explains.
3: Orchard supervisor Jesus Mendez says the halt in production had an economic impact on both producers and workers. Michoacán is Mexico's main avocado-producing state and also a region where four cartels designated by the Trump administration as terrorist organizations operate. U.S. authorities fully lifted the restrictions after more Mexican troops were deployed in the region. Avocado producer Luis Manuel Soto says more troops bring more peace of mind because he says his life has repeatedly been threatened. He says, I think we can work more comfortably, do our jobs better, and hopefully they will continue providing security so that everyone in Michoacán can move forward. I'm Donna Water.
0: There are more stories at apnews.com. I'm Ben Thomas. 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
5: Tonight, we anticipate varying amounts of cloudiness to be the rule, so at times we'll see less in the way of cloud cover, and other times we'll see more in the way of it. Some fog possible late, lows in the upper 50s, 14 degrees Celsius. Wednesday, overall, more clouds than sun, highs around 80, 27 degrees Celsius. Wednesday night, mostly cloudy skies, a low chance for a widely scattered shower or two, lows in the upper 50s, 14 degrees Celsius. For Thursday, we'll see intervals of sun and clouds. Perhaps a scattered shower popping up in a few spots. Highs near 80, 26 degrees Celsius. Friday, a mixture of sun and clouds. Highs in the upper 70s, 25 degrees Celsius. That's a check on your latest forecast. I'm Precision Weather Meteorologist Steve Adamson for WHOU.
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0: Ben Thomas. South Korea says the military drills underway with the U.S. will be shortened at Washington's request by about 6 days. Karen Chamas has more.
1: South Korea's President Lee Jae-myung said the country's alliance with the U.S. is vital for national security after President Trump abruptly ordered to substantially reduce military exercises designed to sharpen readiness against North Korean threats. Trump cited what he said was a good relationship with North Korean leader Kim Jong-un and South Korea's refusal to join the war against Iran. I'm Karen Chamas.
0: Alaska, Florida, and Wyoming held primary elections Tuesday, while California held a special election to fill Congressman Eric Swalwell's seat after his resignation. In Florida, the November contest to replace term-limited Governor Ron DeSantis will match Representative Byron Donalds on the Republican side against former Congressman David Jolly for the Democrats. Alaska voters are narrowing a field of 16 candidates for a competitive U.S. Senate seat. There are two Dan Sullivans, including the current senator, and former U.S. Representative Mary Peltola, a Democrat. The top four vote-getters will advance to the general election regardless of party. And Lisa Dwyer reports 14 people have been charged in connection with a drug ring at Penn State.
2: The group allegedly ran the operation out of two off-campus fraternity houses described by authorities as an upper-level trafficking organization for the area. The drug ring reportedly operated in 2023 and 2024 using fraternity pledges to cut and package cocaine. Four people face serious charges. Delta Upsilon has been placed on interim suspension by Penn State. The other fraternity, Sigma Chi, is not recognized by the university and not subject to its oversight. I'm Lisa Dwyer.
0: And Liberia has agreed to accept up to 1,200 third country deportees from the U.S. This is AP News. In Mexico, avocado pickers are back at work after a U.S. security alert halted exports for more than a week. Donna Warder explains.
3: Orchard supervisor Jesus Mendez says the halt in production had an economic impact on both producers and workers. Michoacán is Mexico's main avocado-producing state and also a region where four cartels designated by the Trump administration as terrorist organizations operate. U.S. authorities fully lifted the restrictions after more Mexican troops were deployed in the region. Avocado producer Luis Manuel Soto says more troops bring more peace of mind because he says his life has repeatedly been threatened. He says, I think we can work more comfortably, do our jobs better, and hopefully they will continue providing security so that everyone in Michoacán can move forward. I'm Donna Warder.
0: There are more stories at apnews.com. I'm Ben Thomas. 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
4: 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Tonight,
5: we anticipate varying amounts of cloudiness to be the rule, so at times we'll see less in the way of cloud cover, and other times we'll see more in the way of it. Some fog possible late, lows in the upper 50s, 14 degrees Celsius. Wednesday, overall, more clouds than sun, highs around 80, 27 degrees Celsius. Wednesday night, mostly cloudy skies, a low chance for a widely scattered shower or two, lows in the upper 50s, 14 degrees Celsius. For Thursday, we'll see intervals of sun and clouds, perhaps a scattered shower popping up in a few spots, highs near 80, 26 degrees Celsius. Friday, a mixture of sun and clouds, highs in the upper 70s, 25 degrees Celsius. That's a check on your latest forecast. I'm Precision Weather Meteorologist Steve Adamson for WHOU.
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0: 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I'm Chanel Roberts at WHOU, hoping you'll join me for Classics in the Afternoon. 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And don't miss the Classics in the Afternoon Music Minute with Renee every Monday, Wednesday, and Friday at 3:30. 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
1: 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You and I will take a trip down memory lane with the best of the classic hits, requests, the pick of the day, the birthday club, and special guest interviews. Useless information from a head full of it, and even some pretty bad jokes. If this all sounds interesting to you, it's Chris's Morning Show on WHOU. 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
2: 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It's Classics in the Afternoon. 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

0: Priscilla Sanchez. AP correspondent Ben Thomas reports President Trump says the U.S. and Canada have struck a deal.
1: Less than 2 hours before he was set to impose 50% tariffs on $20 billion worth of Canadian imports, President Trump announced on social media that the U.S. and Canada have a deal. Subject, he writes, to the finalization of documents. Trump's import taxes would have hit about 5% of what Canada ships to the U.S., including products ranging from hockey sticks to tongue depressors. And Canada had threatened to respond in kind. But those sanctions are now delayed, buying time for more negotiations and avoiding, for now, yet another strain in already tense relations between historic allies. Ben Thomas, Washington.
2: And tonight, because of your sweat, because of your hard work, we have won a massive victory.
0: Florida Republicans have nominated Representative Byron Donalds for governor. If he wins, he would be the first Black Republican elected governor in the U.S. Democrats nominated David Jolly, a former Republican congressman. In Alaska, former Democratic Congresswoman Mary Peltola will be on the state's ballot as she runs for the Senate. She's facing Republican Senator Dan Sullivan. Elections were also held in California and Wyoming. A trial is underway in California with four states suing Facebook's parent company Meta for billions of dollars. The company is accused of deliberately designing features that addict children and contribute to a youth mental health crisis. Shares slipped today in Asia after Wall Street pulled further from its all-time high as artificial intelligence stocks continued their decline. More stories at apnews.com. This is AP News. Hayden Panettiere's on-and-off-again boyfriend was at the apartment where she died. The AP's Lisa Dwyer has more on this story.
3: According to police reports, Hayden Panettiere's on-and-off-again boyfriend, Brian Hickerson, who was charged in 2020 with multiple counts of felony abuse, and his brother, Zach Hickerson, were at the Greenville, South Carolina apartment where she died over the weekend. While an autopsy found no signs of trauma and officers saw no signs of foul play, no cause of death has yet been determined, and her death remains under investigation. The one-time child star who soared to fame in the TV shows Heroes and Nashville, while she endured struggles with addiction, would have turned 37 on Friday. I'm Lisa Dwyer.
0: Frank Beard, the drummer for the Texas trio ZZ Top, has died. He was 77. I'm Marcela Sanchez, AP News.
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5: Tonight we anticipate varying amounts of cloudiness to be the rule, so at times we'll see less in the way of cloud cover, and other times we'll see more in the way of it. Some fog possible late, lows in the upper 50s, 14 degrees Celsius. Wednesday, overall, more clouds than sun, highs around 80, 27 degrees Celsius. Wednesday night, mostly cloudy skies, a low chance for a widely scattered shower or two, lows in the upper 50s, 14 degrees Celsius. For Thursday, we'll see intervals of sun and clouds, perhaps a scattered shower popping up in a few spots, highs near 80, 26 degrees Celsius. Friday, a mixture of sun and clouds, highs in the upper 70s, 25 degrees Celsius. That's a check on your latest forecast. I'm Precision Weather Meteorologist Steve Adamson for WHOU.
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0: E! News. I'm Marcela Sanchez. AP correspondent Ben Thomas reports on yesterday's primary results in Florida.
1: Representative Byron Donalds has won the Republican nomination for Florida governor and will face former Congressman David Jolly, who won the Democratic nomination for the November contest to replace term-limited Governor Ron DeSantis. Meanwhile, progressive state representative Angie Nixon's won the Democratic nomination for U.S. Senate. She'll face interim Senator Ashley Moody, a political appointee who won the Republican nomination. The special elections to fill the final 2 years of now Secretary of State Marco Rubio's term. And in House primaries, longtime Democratic Representative Debbie Wasserman Schultz defeated former Representative Sheila Cherfalus McCormick and others in a redrawn South Florida district. I'm Ben Thomas.
0: Primary elections were also held in Alaska, California, and Wyoming. President Trump says he's delaying 50% tariffs on $20 billion worth of Canadian imports. He announced an agreement with Canada less than 2 hours before the tariffs were set to take effect. Trump is insisting that the Strait of Hormuz is open for traffic. The AP's Lisa Dwyer reports.
2: President Donald Trump says the U.S. has no planned talks with Iran and insists that the Strait of Hormuz remains open and operating, despite limited traffic and a reported strike on a ship exiting the waterway. Earlier this week, Trump also threatened to bomb Oman as the country sought a deal with Iran to manage shipping traffic through the strait. Iran says the waterway will not reopen until the U.S. meets its conditions. Shipping data platform Kepler says transits fell nearly 20% through the Strait of Hormuz last week. I'm Lisa Dwyer.
0: More stories at apnews.com. This is AP News. Luigi Mangione's state murder trial has been postponed indefinitely amid a double jeopardy fight. The AP's Julie Walker reports.
3: Luigi Mangione's state murder trial in the killing of UnitedHealthcare CEO Brian Thompson was slated to begin September 8th, but it's now on indefinite hold as his lawyers seek to have the case thrown out on double jeopardy grounds following his guilty plea last week to federal charges. Judge Gregory Caro issuing an order canceling the state trial and giving the Manhattan DA's office until October 9th to respond. The DA had said they wanted to go forward. Meanwhile, Mangione is scheduled to be sentenced in the federal case December 18th. Prosecutors said they would seek life in prison, though federal sentencing guidelines call for a term of 24 to 30 years. Julie Walker, New York.
0: 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I'm Marcela Sanchez, AP News.
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5: Good Wednesday morning, everybody. Hope you had a good day yesterday. Today, we'll look for varying amounts of clouds and sunshine with a slight chance for scattered shower or thunderstorm. High temperature around 80 or 27 Celsius. Tonight, partly to mostly cloudy. Chance for widely scattered shower or two. Low in the upper 50s or 14 Celsius. Tomorrow, Thursday, clouds and sunshine. Chance for a shower by the end of the day. High near 80 or 26 Celsius. And Friday, sunshine and clouds, high in the upper 70s or 25 Celsius. Have a good day. This is Precision Weather meteorologist Wayne Mahar for WHOU.
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WHOU and seeing things for the first time. That's the Black Crowes. You remember them, right? Good stuff. Wake up song? Well, I got one for you right now. 6:13, 7:13 Atlantic time. Stevie Wonder for you.

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8: WHOU.

WHOU, the Rocket Man. It's Elton John for you, 626, 726 Atlantic Time, Chris's morning show. Good morning to you. You ready to take on another day? We've made it to the hump day. My gosh, things are going to get easier from here because, you know, this is smack dab in the middle of the week. The top of the hill. That's right. Hump day has arrived. It's all downhill to the weekend from here. 55 degrees to start your day. Going to expect it to get up around 81, looks like right now. Right around 80 on Thursday, about 77 on Friday, 80 again on Saturday, and mid-70s come Sunday with maybe even a little bit of rain Sunday. We'll see. Anyway, beautiful day today, tomorrow, Friday. Oh, we'll take it. We will. Kids' Day happening August 20th, 11 a.m. to 1:30 p.m. at York's of Holton. Looking pretty beautiful for that Thursday day. Hot dog barbecue, snow cones, face painting, hay rides, bounce houses, dunk tank, kids' games, and even a bike raffle. Kids' Day, August 20th. That's Thursday, 11 a.m. to 1:30 p.m. at York's of Holton. We'll see you there.

0: WHOU, another park, another Sunday. The Doobie Brothers for you this morning, 6:36, 7:36 Atlantic time, cruising through this Wednesday morning. We're together again, and I'm so super happy that we're able to do this every single day, really. I'm able to be here, and you're able to tune in. It means everything to me that you do that, too, by the way, just so you know. A little bit of this to do. We're going to come back and let it rain with Eric Clapton.
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WHOU. She's a heartbreaker. That's Pat Benatar for you. 6:56, 7:56 Atlantic time, world and national news, and your latest weather forecast just around the corner.

0: I'm Marcela Sanchez. President Trump says he's delaying the 50% tariffs on $20 billion worth of Canadian imports after the two countries reached a last-minute deal. This came less than 2 hours before the tariffs were set to go into effect. South Korea says U.S.-South Korean joint drills will be sharply scaled back. The AP's Karen Shamus reports they'll end on Friday and not August the 27th, as originally planned.
1: The agreements to cut down the drills came at the request of the U.S. President Donald Trump had ordered cuts to the drills just before they began on Monday. Trump cited what he said was a good relationship with North Korean leader Kim Jong-un and South Korea's refusal to join the U.S. war against Iran. Richard Marles, the defense minister of South Pacific ally Australia, said this.
2: Australia is very concerned about North Korea's nuclear program as well as its missile program.
1: Japan's defense minister, Shinjiro Koizumi, stressed the importance of cooperation among Japan, the United States, and South Korea as indispensable for regional peace and stability.
0: Several states held primary elections yesterday. In Florida, Democrats nominated progressive state lawmaker Angie Nixon, who easily defeated retired Army Lieutenant Colonel Alex Vindman, a former National Security Council official. Nixon will now face Senator Ashley Moody in a campaign to fill the last 2 years of Secretary of State Marco Rubio's former Senate term. U.S. Representative Byron Daniels won the Republican nomination for governor, while Democrats nominated David Jolly, a former Republican congressman, setting the stage for a fall campaign to replace outgoing Governor Ron DeSantis. World shares mostly declined today. This is AP News. A trial is underway in California, with four states suing Facebook's parent company, Meta, for billions of dollars. The company is accused of deliberately designing features that addict children and contribute to a youth mental health crisis. Amazon is planning to expand its drone deliveries.
3: Millions more people may be able to get smaller, lightweight Amazon packages delivered by drones by the end of the year. The company plans to expand their airborne shipping to suburban areas in nearly 500 U.S. cities, intensifying the battle between Amazon and Walmart to provide customers with the fastest delivery times. Amazon says that customers could receive drone deliveries of packages up to 5 pounds in as fast as 30 minutes. The federal government has proposed a rule that would allow more drone operators to fly beyond the horizon. I'm Lisa Dwyer.
0: And I'm Marcela Sanchez, AP News.
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5: We'll have a mixture of clouds and sunshine today, with just a low chance for a scattered shower or thunderstorm. High temperature around 80 or 27 Celsius. Tonight, partly to mostly cloudy, maybe a widely scattered shower or two. Low in the upper 50s or 14 Celsius. Tomorrow, Thursday, clouds and sun. Chance for a shower by the end of the day. High near 80 or 26 Celsius. And Friday, partly sunny, high in the upper 70s or 25 Celsius. This is Precision Weather, meteorologist Wayne Mahar for WHOU.

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Bad company by request this morning. 7:14, 8:14 Atlantic time as we continue moving through this Wednesday morning. It's Chris's morning show. Good morning.

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WHO, you doing a little trucking with the Grateful Dead. Were you doing that? I was bobbing my head up and down going, yeah, doing a little trucking this morning. 727, 827 Atlantic time. Here's one that goes with that. I love reaching back and going for some of this crossover stuff. It's Glenn Campbell.

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1: I'm Troy Jackson. I'm a fifth-generation logger from Allegash. I grew up a poor kid in a town full of poor people doing everything right, working 16-hour days, 30-below weather, and still struggling to get ahead. And it's worse now. 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That's no way to live. Susan Collins keeps telling us that everything's fine, but we know it's not. We all have eyes, paychecks, and bills. We know we're getting screwed. We've been waiting 30 years for Susan Collins to fight for us, but we're getting crushed out here. Healthcare, housing, heat, we've got to fight back. We're all hungry for it. I'm not going to accept how things are. I'm fighting for how they should be. You deserve better, and Maine is ready for a change. I'm Troy Jackson. I'm running for Senate, and I approve this message.
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0: Do I have to say the words?
1: I know. Yes, you do. Yes, you do. Brian Adams for you. 741, 841 Atlantic time. Crawling up on the birthday club. Just a couple of minutes away. Stick around. It's happening soon.

0: 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It is a lot. Okay, we're going to check the celebrities, and then our own local celebrities. John Stamos is turning 62 years old today. Uncle Jesse, 62 today. True story. Ethan Kutkoski is 26 years old today from Shameless. Marcelo Hernandez turning 28, Saturday Night Live. Bill Clinton is 79 years old today. True story. Christina Perry is 39 years old today. Happy, happy birthday. John Deacon turning 74. Romeo Miller is 36 years old today. Kira Sedgwick, the closer herself, 60 years old today. Happy birthday. Melissa Fumero is 43 years old today. Peter Gallagher turning 70 from the OC. Gerald McCraney, Major Dad, 78 years old today. And that, I think, is it for the celebrities that are celebrating birthdays, I think. Yeah, that's it. I think that's it. Okay, that's it. Let's see about our own local celebrities, if I can get to it. I love technology. All right, so happy birthday to Tracy B. from Detroit and Dyer Brook, Maine. Happy, happy birthday, Tracy B. Emily Lee also celebrating a birthday today. Happy birthday, Pamela Jarvis. Happy birthday to you. Kathy Larson celebrates a birthday today. Happy birthday, Tammy Scott. Happy birthday. Chris Capozzi is celebrating a big birthday today. Happy, happy birthday to you. Brian McMahon celebrates today. Happy birthday, Brian. Rick Hannigan is celebrating a big one today, the big 6-0. Rick, happy birthday, man. Okay, here, Jason Howland also celebrating a birthday today. Happy birthday to you. Sam Henderson. Sam, happy, happy birthday to you. And I think that's it. Yep, that's it. Them are those are them. All the birthdays that I know about. We'll be back and do it all over again tomorrow.
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Outlaw James Taylor, your smiling face. 757, 857 Atlantic Time. Chris's morning show. Going to do a little ZZ Top in memory of Frank Beard, the great drummer of ZZ Top. Passed away yesterday, and I'm just finding out about it this morning. And I'm going to say, I can say for sure, I'm going to feature a bunch of ZZ Top this morning. Here's one of them.

0: AP News, I'm Marcela Sanchez. President Trump says he is delaying 50% tariffs on billions of dollars of Canadian imports. He announced an agreement with Canada less than 2 hours before the tariffs were set to take effect. If they would have gone into effect as scheduled today, Trump's import taxes would have hit Canadian products ranging from hockey sticks to tongue depressors. Florida Republicans have nominated Representative Byron Donalds for governor. If he wins, he would become the first Black Republican to be elected governor in the U.S. Democrats nominated David Jolly, a former Republican congressman. According to police reports, Hayden Panettiere's on-and-off-again boyfriend, Brian Hickerson, and his brother, Zach Hickerson, were at the Greenville, South Carolina apartment where she died over the weekend. The AP's Lisa Dwyer has more.
1: Well, an autopsy found no signs of trauma, and officers saw no signs of foul play. No cause of death has yet been determined, and her death remains under investigation. The one-time child star who soared to fame in the TV shows Heroes and Nashville, while she endured struggles with addiction, would have turned 37 on Friday. I'm Lisa Dwyer.
0: Israel has struck an airbase in northwest Syria, aiming to prevent Turkish troops from deploying there. The AP's Karen Shamas has more.
2: The attack on the Abu Dhuhr airbase in Idlib caused damage but no casualties. Syria condemned the strikes as a violation of its sovereignty. Turkey and other regional countries have condemned the attack. Tensions between Turkey and Israel have risen since the fall of Bashar al-Assad's government. Israel carried out hundreds of airstrikes on Syrian army assets after Assad's fall and seized control of a UN-patrolled buffer zone in southern Syria, which it continues to occupy. I'm Karen Shamas.
0: This is AP News. Luigi Mangione's state murder trial has been postponed indefinitely amid a double jeopardy fight. The AP's Julie Walker has more.
3: Luigi Mangione's state murder trial in the killing of UnitedHealthcare CEO Brian Thompson was slated to begin September 8th, but it's now on indefinite hold as his lawyers seek to have the case thrown out on double jeopardy grounds following his guilty plea last week to federal charges. Judge Gregory Caro issuing an order canceling the state trial and giving the Manhattan DA's office until October 9th to respond. The DA had said they wanted to go forward. Meanwhile, Mangione is scheduled to be sentenced in the federal case December 18th. Prosecutors said they would seek life in prison, though federal sentencing guidelines call for a term of 24 to 30 years. Julie Walker, New York.
0: 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I'm Marcela Sanchez, AP News.
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5: Good Wednesday morning, everybody. Hope you had a good day yesterday. Today, we'll look for varying amounts of clouds and sunshine with a slight chance for scattered shower or thunderstorm. High temperature around 80 or 27 Celsius. Tonight, partly to mostly cloudy. Chance for widely scattered shower or two. Low in the upper 50s or 14 Celsius. Tomorrow, Thursday, clouds and sunshine. Chance for a shower by the end of the day. High near 80 or 26 Celsius. And Friday, sunshine and clouds, high in the upper 70s or 25 Celsius. Have a good day. This is Precision Weather, meteorologist Wayne Mahar for WHOU.

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0: WHOU, I can't get no satisfaction. 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
1: Rumors spreading around in that Texas town. About to check outside the game. If you know what I'm talking about, just let me know if you wanna go to that home out on the range. They got a lot of nice girls.

0: Climax Blues Band. Oh, good stuff, man. I'm just loving going back in time every single day with you. 62 degrees currently. That's 17 on the Celsius scale. Going to get up to 81. Looking like 79 or 80 on Thursday. Right around 77 on Friday. Right around 80 degrees on Saturday. And low 70s come Sunday with some rain returning to the area. We need it. We'll take it. It's that time of year. You know what I mean? Anyway, not bad for a day today. And coming up on Friday, of course, beautiful day, Star City Syndicate is going to be playing a free concert in downtown Houlton at the amphitheater. So if you want to see a great concert, a great show, a really great show, it's going to be happening Friday, 6 p.m. Friday at 6, Star City Syndicate, right in downtown Houlton. You can't miss it. Don't miss it. I promise. If you get a chance to go, you're going to be super duper happy. I mean, it's absolutely free. So what excuse have you got? Don't tell me there's nothing going on. You're just sitting home because you don't want to go. If you want to go, it's going on. Star City Syndicate, August 21st. That is Friday from 6 to about 8 p.m. Yeah, I hope you make it. I'm definitely going to be there.
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WHOU and Def Leppard, just a couple of minutes away from the pick of the day. It's coming your way shortly.

Monday morning. I remember it like it was yesterday, but it was actually 2 days ago. Fleetwood Mac for you. 8:47, 9:47 Atlantic time, and time to play the pick of the day. Are you ready? 2075-210-221, the number to call or text. When you know who it is that does the song I'm about to play, and you'll be a smarty pants. You'll also be in for the free market pizza. Two big things can happen for you. I dug back a little ways for this one. We're going to see if you got your smarty pants on for sure today. All right. They've been all tough ones the last few days. This is just like that. It's tough. Maybe you'll recognize the sound and go, oh, I know who that is. Maybe not, too. We'll see. See if you're a fan of this guy. Are you ready? 2075-210-221. You call me or text me at that number, and you'll be a smarty pants if you know who it is. You ready? Let's do this thing. Maybe. Technical difficulties. Oh, dear. I hate when this happens, but I'm going to try. I'm going to keep trying. If I don't get it, we'll be back in a minute and do it. I promise. All right. Okay. I am going to do this and this, and then we'll be back in just a minute and try it again.

Grease is the word. Frankie Valli for you. Okay, I'm ready. I'm ready now. I think I got all the technical difficulties ironed out. We're going to find out here in a few seconds when I hit the button. Are you ready? Let's do the pick of the day now, all right? Just tell me who this is, okay?

0: WHOU 100.1 FM. Oh, yeah. Did you remember that one? Did you remember who it was that did that song? I didn't fool a lot of people. I thought I did, but I really didn't. Barry the Bull McNally was through on the phone instantly and knew exactly who it was. Gets a super-duper pair of smarty pants today. Tony and Twyla in Heartland were right behind him. Good job. Eric in Island Falls checked in with the right answer. Paul Schnitker in Pennsylvania also knew exactly who it was. Good job, Pablo. Way to go. I know I got some more here. I do. All right. So let's find out who they are. Oh, man. I didn't fool anybody. I really didn't. Anyway, Sandy Lee knew. Sandy, of course you knew. Matt in Island Falls got it right. Good job. Lisa Condon, you're in. Wendy Anderson got it right. Dimebag Dave from Massachusetts. You got it right, too. Good job, pal. Twyla checked in again with another correct answer. Good job, Twyla. Let's see here. Larry McCarthy got it right. Good job, Larry. Deb LaRosa knew. She was on top of it today. Good job. Julie McNally, you got it right, too. Way to go, Julie. Harry Shaw, of course you got it right, Harry. Good job. Christopher Mills got it right. Good job, Christopher. Way to go. Lori L., not only does it sound like him, it is him. Good job. Way to go. The Rock, checking in with the right answer today. Way to go, Rock. Sue Phipps, you got it right. Good job, Sue. Let's see here. Michelle and Sherman got it right. Good job, Michelle. Way to go. Let's see. Andy in Island Falls, you got it right. Dave Smith of Napa fame on top of today. Randy Wright. Randy is right again. let's see here. Who else got it right? Suzette Bellier, you got it. Good job. Way to go. Barb and Presque Isle, you got it right too. Way to go, Barb. And Carrie Brown. Carrie. All the way down in Massachusetts listening today. Good job. You got it. Mike Tidd knew who it was. Way to go, Mike. Mike Brewer also getting it right. Carol Morrison and Millinocket, you're in. Good job, Carol. Way to go. Johnny P. up in Massadas, Maine. Good job, pal. You got it, too. Let's see here. Nancy Ledger, yep, you're right. Let's see who else is right here. Oh, look at that. Scott Schaefer got it. Good job. Fig is on top of it this morning. Way to go. Debbie O'Toole in Woodstock, New Brunswick. You got it. Brent Bailey knew who it was. Way to go. Nina Costa, all the way down in Florida. You got it right, too. Greg Smith, you're on it today. Way to go. And Warren, you got it right, too, buddy. Warren Heinerman. Warren, good job, man. You're in. That's it. I think that's it. I think we've got all of our technical difficulties ironed out. And I think that's all the smarty pants that we got today. All right. Good job, everybody. Way to go. We'll be back and do it again tomorrow. 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
2: I'm Troy Jackson. I'm a fifth generation logger from Allegash. I grew up a poor kid in a town full of poor people doing everything right, working 16-hour days, 30 below weather, and still struggling to get ahead. And it's worse now. 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Susan Collins keeps telling us that everything's fine. 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We all have eyes, paychecks, and bills. We know we're getting screwed. We've been waiting 30 years for Susan Collins to fight for us. But we're getting crushed out here. Healthcare, housing, heat. We've got to fight back. We're all hungry for it. I'm not going to accept how things are. I'm fighting for how they should be. You deserve better. And Maine is ready for a change. I'm Troy Jackson. I'm running for Senate, and I approve this message.
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0: AP News, I'm Marcela Sanchez. President Trump yesterday delayed the 50% tariffs on $20 billion worth of Canadian imports, less than 2 hours before they were set to go into effect. Canadian Prime Minister Mark Carney says progress has been made, but that important work remains. He also confirmed the country had agreed to a three-day delay while negotiations continue. Social media company Meta is going to court again in another big trial involving child safety in U.S. federal court in Oakland, California. The AP's Kelvin Chan reports.
1: Four states, including California, Colorado, Kentucky, and New Jersey, are seeking financial damages and want changes to how the company operates Facebook and Instagram. The states accuse Meta of harming youth mental health by deliberately designing features to get kids addicted to its platforms. They also say Meta breaks federal law by routinely collecting data on children under 13 without parental consent. The trial is expected to last 6 to 8 weeks, and CEO Mark Zuckerberg is expected to testify. Meta says it has a strong case of protecting teens, but this is the latest case in a flood of lawsuits targeting Meta and other social media companies over child protection. Earlier this month, a New Mexico court ordered Meta to pay $560 million to address harms to young people as part of a trial there.
0: Alaska, California, Florida, and Wyoming held primary elections yesterday. Florida Republicans nominated Representative Byron Donalds for governor. Democrats nominated David Jolly, a former Republican congressman. The two will face each other in November to replace outgoing Governor Ron DeSantis. U.S. futures are flat as artificial intelligence-related stocks continue to sell off and oil prices rose again. More stories at apnews.com. This is AP News.
2: Sports. I'm Mike Hempen. The Brewers tie a club record for runs in a game in a lopsided win over Seattle. Chuck Friedman reports.
3: Milwaukee used four home runs, a three-run blast by Christian Yelich in the fifth, opened up the floodgates, and put the Brewers ahead 6-0. Jake Bowers hit his team-best 22nd home run. The Brewers made the game a complete laugher by putting up 9 runs in the eighth.
2: Shohei Ohtani reaches 30 home runs for the sixth time as the Dodgers beat the Rockies 7-6. Alex Bregman's RBI single gave the Cubs a second straight walk-off win over the White Sox 4-3. WNBA, Kelsey Mitchell scored 29 points. Caitlin Clark added 24. The Fever beat the Temple 101-95. 5 of the 6 children of former Lakers owner Jerry Buss still intend to sell their remaining minority ownership of the NBA team, despite the opposition of their sister Jeannie. I'm Mike Hempen, AP Sports.
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5: We'll have a mixture of clouds and sunshine today with just a low chance for a scattered shower or thunderstorm. High temperature around 80 or 27 Celsius. Tonight, partly to mostly cloudy, maybe a widely scattered shower or two. Low in the upper 50s or 14 Celsius. Tomorrow, Thursday, clouds and sun. Chance for a shower by the end of the day. High near 80 or 26 Celsius. And Friday, partly sunny, high in the upper 70s or 25 Celsius. This is Precision Weather, meteorologist Wayne Mahar for WHOU.

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Spider-Man, Brand New Day is playing this week in Yorks Theater. A forgotten Peter Parker lives alone as a full-time Spider-Man until mounting pressure triggers a dangerous change and a powerful new enemy emerges. And Paw Patrol, the Dino Movie is playing this week in Maliseet Theater. The Paw Patrol lands on a mysterious dinosaur island after a storm, where they meet Rex, a stranded pup. When Humdinger's reckless mining triggers a volcano, the team faces their biggest rescue mission yet to save the island. Showtimes for Paw Patrol and last chance showings for Spider-Man Brand New Day are on Wednesday and Thursday night at 7 o'clock. For more information on everything going on at the Temple Theater, visit our website, templeholton.com.

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WHOU, just waiting for the bus. ZZ Top. Of course, we lost Frank Beard yesterday, the drummer for ZZ Top. So I have featured a lot of the music from ZZ Top here this morning in memory of Frank Beard. We will miss you, my friend.

0: WHOU, we belong. Pat Benatar at 9:30, 10:30 Atlantic time. Chris's morning show. Going to be here till 10 o'clock this morning. Kevin Melvin will slide in then and take you right straight through until 2 o'clock this afternoon. And, of course, it's Janelle Roberts' turn at 2 o'clock. So we got a great day planned for you. Don't you move a single inch. 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We appreciate you being a big part of the community.
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4: I don't believe it. Don't touch me. Hey, Ray. Hey, Sugar. Tell them who we are.
5: Well, we're big rock singers. We got golden fingers. And we're

WHOU doing a tube snake boogie for Frank Beard this morning. We lost him yesterday. Frank Beard passed away. Drummer for ZZ Top. So, yeah, we've been featuring a little bit of ZZ Top this morning. More today than yesterday, for sure. Right? Right. Okay. We'll miss you, Frank.

0: meantime, Marcela Sanchez, the Justice Department is defending the James Comey prosecution in the Trump threat case. AP correspondent Mike Hempen has the latest.
1: The Justice Department says there is, quote, no serious dispute that a social media post of seashells by former FBI Director James Comey could be understood as a threat against President Trump. Prosecutors also call into question Comey's account that he found the seashells in a numerical arrangement 8647 while walking on a North Carolina beach. In the Merriam-Webster Dictionary, the entry for 86 says its meaning is to throw out, to get rid of, or to refuse service to. Trump is the 47th president. The arguments in motions Tuesday are the government's most detailed explanation of its indictment. They were filed in response to efforts by Comey's lawyers to dismiss the case. Mike Hemp in Washington.
0: Canadians say President Trump's tariff delay falls well short of a deal. The president agreed to delay the 50% tariffs on billions of dollars worth of Canadian imports. Trump announced the agreement with Canada less than 2 hours before the tariffs were set to take effect. Canadian Prime Minister Mark Carney says progress had been made, but that important work remains. Israel's military has announced its first criminal investigations into troop conduct in the war in Gaza, focusing on the killings of 5-year-old Hind Rajab and her family, and of 15 Palestinian paramedics. The military's statement did not mention the many other high-profile killings that Israel has pledged to investigate throughout the war. U.S. stocks are rising after the U.S. Treasury Department announced it could buy more U.S. government bonds. Strong profit reports for the spring from several U.S. companies also helped lift the stock market today. This is AP News. Amazon is planning to offer drone deliveries to millions more people this year. AP correspondent Lisa Dwyer has the story.
2: Millions more people may be able to get smaller, lightweight Amazon packages delivered by drones by the end of the year. The company plans to expand their airborne shipping to suburban areas in nearly 500 U.S. cities, intensifying the battle between Amazon and Walmart to provide customers with the fastest delivery times. Amazon says that customers could receive drone deliveries of packages up to 5 pounds in as fast as 30 minutes. The federal government has proposed a rule that would allow more drone operators to fly beyond the horizon, but that has not yet been finalized.
0: ZZ Top's drummer Frank Beard has died. He was 77. The band's biggest hits included Sharp Dressed Man and Gimme All Your Lovin'. I'm Marcela Sanchez, AP News.
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4: Good Wednesday morning, everybody. Hope you had a good day yesterday. Today, we'll look for varying amounts of clouds and sunshine with a slight chance for scattered shower or thunderstorm. High temperature around 80 or 27 Celsius. Tonight, partly to mostly cloudy. Chance for widely scattered shower or two. Low in the upper 50s or 14 Celsius. Tomorrow, Thursday, clouds and sunshine. Chance for a shower by the end of the day. High near 80 or 26 Celsius. And Friday, sunshine and clouds, high in the upper 70s or 25 Celsius. Have a good day. This is Precision Weather meteorologist Wayne Mahar for WHOU.
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from 1973. It's the Allman Brothers Band, Ramblin' Man, kicking off our Wednesday hump day edition of your midday session of music therapy. Good morning, welcome in. My name is Kevin Melvin, here for the next 4 hours, as I am every Monday through Friday, most Mondays through Friday. This week, the exception, it's a four-day work week for me. So today feels like Tuesday, but it's hump day. When we get to noon, we'll be at the halfway point of the week and then start looking forward to the weekend and all the cool stuff that's going on. Sign in, have a seat. The doctor will be with you in just a minute.

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Tom Petty and the Heartbreakers for you right there. WHOU, the breakdown song. I think I'm about to have a breakdown. Home renovations, no fun. I think I'd rather just buy a house that's ready to move in versus refurbishing one. Anyway, yesterday, contractors had me pulling what's left of my hair out. I had to pull my beard. And so I got some vanities. And it's not the contractor's fault. I had my vanities delivered. Well, the stone top on one of the vanities smashed in a million pieces. Can't use that. Open the other box. Well, we'll just do the other bathroom while we wait for the replacement. Open it up, and the stone top on that one, it was in one piece. Well, two pieces, because it's a two-piece vanity. The colors don't match. So I got to replace that one too. Those were supposed to go in yesterday because flooring is starting today. They're going to be working around each other because I am not going to miss my deadline on getting this done. Well, I probably will. But I say I'm not gonna. Here's Billy Joel. I've got therapeutic music to keep me level and grounded, and I'm glad I'm here and not dealing with contractors right now.

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Stevie Nicks brings us to our final stop. In our first of 4 hours together today, we've got three more hours of music I find therapeutic. That's why I call it the midday session of music therapy. In fact, next hour, I am going to play for you some Starships from Boston. I think I'm going to play some Suzanne Vega. I haven't played the Luca song in a long time. Let's make our way to the top of the hour. We'll have national news. We'll have some local weather provided by Versant Power. It all starts with this one from Poison.

0: AP News, I'm Julie Walker. In one of the races that could help decide control of the Senate, Alaska primary voters, advancing incumbent Republican Senator Dan Sullivan and Democratic challenger Mary Pattola to the November ballot. In Florida, Democratic voters elevate another progressive while President Trump scores a win. Ben Thomas reports.
1: Representative Byron Donalds has won the Republican nomination for Florida governor and will face former Congressman David Jolly, who won the Democratic nomination for the November contest to replace term-limited Governor Ron DeSantis. Meanwhile, progressive state representative Angie Nixon's won the Democratic nomination for U.S. Senate. She'll face interim Senator Ashley Moody, a political appointee who won the Republican nomination, the special elections to fill the final 2 years of now Secretary of State Marco Rubio's term. And in House primaries, longtime Democratic Representative Debbie Wasserman Schultz defeated former Representative Sheila Cherfilus McCormick and others in a redrawn South Florida district. I'm Ben Thomas.
0: The Israeli military plans a criminal investigation into the killings of a 5-year-old girl and her family, as well as 15 paramedics in Gaza. The decision follows reviews of 150 incidents of troop conduct during the war. The killings gaining international attention, occurring during Israeli offensives. Hayden Panettiere's on-and-off boyfriend, Brian Hickerson, and his brother were at the South Carolina apartment where she died over the weekend, according to a police report, which stated the patient did not seem to have any obvious physical reasons to be unresponsive. There were allegations Hickerson, a 37-year-old aspiring actor, physically abused Panettiere. Her death remains under investigation. This is AP News. Democratic Senator Alyssa Slotkin has asked Defense Secretary Pete Hegseth to confirm he won't send troops to polling places during the midterm elections. Federal law typically prohibits the military from deploying armed forces at election locations, but concerns are growing among Democrats that President Trump may try to use the military to intimidate voters or seize voting machines. The Michigan senator also sent her letter to General Dan Kane, chairman of the Joint Chiefs of Staff. Slotkin told the Associated Press Trump has been laying the groundwork to claim the midterms were stolen. Slotkin asked Hegseth during an April congressional hearing if he would follow orders to seize ballots. Hegseth called the question a gotcha hypothetical, but said, I've never been ordered to do anything illegal, and I won't. The Pentagon said in an email that it will respond directly to Slotkin. I'm Julie Walker, AP News.
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3: Our weather looks in halfway decent shape this afternoon across northern Maine and western New Brunswick. Despite an approaching cold front, we'll have sunshine mixing with some clouds as the afternoon wears on. Highs around 80, 27 degrees Celsius. Tonight, mostly cloudy, a low chance for a widely scattered shower or two as the cold front works across the region. Lows in the upper 50s, 14 degrees Celsius. Thursday, in and out sun from clouds. It'll be dry with highs around 80, 27 degrees Celsius. Friday, a mixture of sunshine and clouds, highs in the upper 70s, 25 degrees Celsius. And for Saturday, we're looking at a mix of sun and clouds with highs in the upper 70s, 26 degrees Celsius. That's a check on your latest forecast. I'm Precision Weather Meteorologist Steve Adamson for WHOU.
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There's Suzanne Vega for you. I told you I hadn't played the Luca song in a while. I can't say that now. And Suzanne Vega kicks off our 11 o'clock hour, 12 o'clock hour Atlantic edition of your midday session of music therapy. Don't forget, tomorrow is Kids Day out at Yorks of Holton. It's going to be fun. It starts at 10 a.m. and it goes until, I believe, 12:30, might be 1:30. So it's going to go for a few hours. How's that? WHOU is going to be out there broadcasting as usual. I'm going to miss it this year, but there's hot dogs, there's going to be snow cones, face painting, hay rides, bounce house, dunk tank, and you get to use that huge slingshot and sling tennis balls at the cars. It's always a fun time, and York's always does a cool thing for the kids at the end of summer. Make sure you go out there. Enjoy. I'll be living vicariously through you. Here's Boston for you, WHOU.

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0: Your favorite artists live here. WHOU.

there's a band that's been writing songs, performing songs, touring since long before many of us were even born. The Rolling Stones' Start Me Up wraps up that block of music that included Starship and started with Boston. My name is Kevin Melvin. I'm your pseudo doctor. Let's play a song right now. It's a one-hit wonder. You know I like my one-hit wonders. From 1978, here's Exile. Kiss You All Over. A song inspired by It's Ecstasy When You Lay Down Next to Me by Barry White. Their only hit, but Exile wrote songs for Alabama, Huey Lewis and the News. And they left us this gem as well. Number one in September 1978.

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6: 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You deserve better. And Maine is ready for a change. I'm Troy Jackson. I'm running for Senate, and I approve this message.
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We play the best mix of the classic hits 24/7, 365. That means every single day of every single year. We're WHOU. That was Cher, and this is Eagles and a song I heard the very first time when they recorded it live off the Hell Freezes Over album. It's Love Will Keep Us Alive. Normally new songs at a concert when I go get a cocktail. Not this one. I love it.

0: It's back for one final showing. If you missed it this spring, don't miss your last chance to see Canoe Dig It, Sunday, September 6th at 7 p.m. at the Temple Theater in historic downtown Holton. 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

We're Northern Maine and Western New Brunswick's home for the classic hits, WHOU, a band that is out touring with no original members. However, some of the members of the band have played with originals, so they're like 6 degrees of separation. Lead singer Lou Graham has been trying to make a number of comebacks over the last few years. He announced recently that he is retiring for good, so no original members from Foreigner out traveling. Urgent is a great song, though, that we get to listen to whether they're touring and performing or not. We're at the end of our second hour together today, the midway point of the midday session of music therapy. It is time to celebrate because after news and weather, we're in the second half of the week. So many things going on this weekend, so we are going to start partying after national news and local weather.

0: Walker. Americans have only elected 3 black governors this year. 8 major party candidates are on the ballot, including in Florida, where Republicans settled on Byron Donalds, a congressman, as their candidate for governor. He was also President Trump's pick. Donalds will face Democrat David Jolly. Tuesday's contests in Florida, Alaska, Wyoming, and California will shape the fiercely contested midterms this fall. The Kennedy Center telling a federal court it will not try to restore Trump's name to the building facade before at least September 8th. This word comes amid a legal battle over the venue's future. Opponents say the Trump-aligned board seems intent on defying a court order requiring the removal of his name. Police in Massachusetts investigate the death of an off-duty officer. Marcella Sanchez reports.
1: Authorities are searching for Karen Solomon, who police say was at the home of the 31-year veteran officer, where he was found dead. The president of the local police union identified the officer as Kurt Solomon. Records show the Solomons owned the home, but police have not described the relationship between the two. Karen Solomon is also the co-founder of First Help, a group focused on mental health for first responders. I'm Marcela Sanchez.
0: Concerns about the New World screwworm have put Texas pet adoptions on hold. Houston Humane Society's Aaron Grady says the outbreak is affecting efforts to transport dogs and cats to states where they would be adopted.
2: We try to transport those animals to shelters that have a lower demand out of state, whether that's in the Northeast or the Northwest, for example. But recently, though, some of those transports has either slowed down or halted out of a response due to the screwworm.
0: This is AP News. AP correspondent Karen Chamas reports Congo's Ebola outbreak is spreading fast with thousands of cases already.
3: Congo's Ministry of Health has said the outbreak has so far recorded over 5,000 cases, with over 2,370 deaths so far. Dr. Tierno Balde from the World Health Organization said they were recentering their response around community engagement.
4: And one of the main communities that we are targeting to have with us is like the Association of the Motorbikers, who are transporting those patients, who are transporting those dead bodies.
3: The outbreak is unfolding across 6 provinces in eastern Congo and is already the fastest growing Ebola outbreak in history. It's also on track to become the deadliest if it surpasses the 2014 to 2016 West Africa outbreak that killed more than 11,000 people.
0: 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I'm Julie Walker, AP News.
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6: Our weather looks in halfway decent shape this afternoon across northern Maine and western New Brunswick. Despite an approaching cold front, we'll have sunshine mixing with some clouds as the afternoon wears on. Highs around 80, 27 degrees Celsius. Tonight, mostly cloudy, a low chance for a widely scattered shower or two as the cold front works across the region. Lows in the upper 50s, 14 degrees Celsius. Thursday, in and out sun from clouds. It'll be dry with highs around 80, 27 degrees Celsius. Friday, a mixture of sunshine and clouds. Highs in the upper 70s, 25 degrees Celsius. And for Saturday, we're looking at a mix of sun and clouds with highs in the upper 70s, 26 degrees Celsius. That's a check on your latest forecast. I'm Precision Weather Meteorologist Steve Adamson for WHOU.
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Oh, you got Rick Rolled to kick off the second half of the week. Together Forever starts what is going to be an awesome second half of the day and the second half of the week. It's your midday session of music therapy. My name is Kevin Melvin. Don't forget Kids Day at Yorks of Holton tomorrow. Take the kiddos out. Enjoy it. I'll live vicariously through you. And speaking of living vicariously through you, Friday night from 6 to 8 at Monument Park, Star City Syndicate is going to be playing as part of the summer wrap-up. Bring a friend, bring a chair. It's going to be fun. They are very good. They have a great horn section. They play cover songs that you maybe haven't heard live in a long, long time. Star City Syndicate, Friday from 6 to 8.

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wraps up that block of music. Baby, come back on WHOU 100.1 FM. Let's keep going with a classic hit from 1968, meaning we got to fire up the Wayback Machine to get this one. Steve Winwood was in this band. Dave Mason, you know, We Just Disagree, was in this band. And Joe Cocker covered this song and made it a hit. It's Traffic, Feeling All Right, WHOU.

0: 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Paw Patrol, the dino movie, is on the big screen this week. After a powerful storm, the pups land on a mysterious dinosaur island where they meet Rex, a stranded pup. But when Mayor Humdinger's reckless mining awakens a volcano, it's up to the Paw Patrol to pull off their biggest rescue mission ever. 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

playing the best mix of the classic hits. We're WHOU 100.1 FM. We're going to keep going with some Steely Dan, some Crosby, Stills, Nash and Young. Got some Heart, some UB40, Robert Palmer. A lot of music coming your way. I know you've got choices. I know there's streaming services. I know there's satellite radio. I know there's other ways to get entertainment. But none of those sources are in your hometown and above the post office in downtown Houlton, Maine, where WHOU

0: Cedars Redemption is the place you're always met with a smile and a thank you for your business. 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

40, the way you do the things you do on Northern Maine and Western New Brunswick's home for the classic hits, WHOU. Just like that, we're at the end of our third hour together today. One more hour of therapy before Janelle Roberts comes in and hits you with her Wednesday hump day blend of music. Let's not get ahead of ourselves. Let's hear some Robert Palmer. We'll do national news, local weather provided by Versant Power, and then more great classic hits.

0: Whopper. President Trump says he may reopen negotiations with Iran at some point.
1: Right now, I think the situation is so good, but maybe at some point. Look, it's very simple. They have to get rid of completely. They have to get rid of no nuclear weapons. Iran cannot have a nuclear weapon. You know why? Because they'd use it.
0: As for one of the other sticking points to a peace deal, the Strait of Hormuz.
1: Last night, we had a lot of boats come through. We have possession, complete control of the Strait. I mean, outside of nuisance value, and there is nuisance value when they shoot a drone every once in a while, but and not everybody's going to go through, but they come through. And over the last couple of weeks, we've had a lot of oil coming out, a lot of oil. It's not going to be perfect, but it's a lot of oil coming out.
0: The United Arab Emirates suspending all trade with Iran after it says it came under fire again from the country. Karen Shamas reports.
2: Iran denied that it had launched any missiles towards the UAE. Iran is already suffering under U.S. sanctions and a blockade. Incoming ballistic missile fire triggered nationwide warnings on Tuesday night for UAE residents to seek shelter. It was the first time in weeks such an alarm had sounded.
0: President Trump picks Dr. Heidi Overton to lead the Food and Drug Administration. She is a deputy director of the White House Domestic Policy Council and a trusted figure in the administration. She has worked on several of Trump's health initiatives, but the new FDA commissioner will face challenges balancing Trump's priorities, traditional Republican interests, and Health Secretary Robert F. Kennedy Jr.'s anti-corporate stance. Overton will need Senate confirmation and face questions from the Senate Health Committee. This is AP News. The Justice Department defending James Comey's prosecution. Mike Kempin reports.
3: The Justice Department says there is, quote, no serious dispute that a social media post of seashells by former FBI Director James Comey could be understood as a threat against President Trump. Prosecutors also call into question Comey's account that he found the seashells in a numerical arrangement 8647 while walking on a North Carolina beach. In the Merriam-Webster Dictionary, the entry for 86 says its meaning is to throw out, to get rid of, or to refuse service to. Trump is the 47th president. The arguments in motions Tuesday are the government's most detailed explanation of its indictment. They were filed in response to efforts by Comey's lawyers to dismiss the case. Mike Hemp in Washington.
0: And I'm Julie Walker, AP News. 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
5: Our weather looks in halfway decent shape this afternoon across northern Maine and western New Brunswick. Despite an approaching cold front, we'll have sunshine mixing with some clouds as the afternoon wears on. Highs around 80, 27 degrees Celsius. Tonight, mostly cloudy, a low chance for a widely scattered shower or two as the cold front works across the region. Lows in the upper 50s, 14 degrees Celsius. Thursday, in and out sun from clouds. It'll be dry with highs around 80, 27 degrees Celsius. Friday, a mixture of sunshine and clouds. Highs in the upper 70s, 25 degrees Celsius. And for Saturday, we're looking at a mix of sun and clouds with highs in the upper 70s, 26 degrees Celsius. That's a check on your latest forecast. I'm Precision Weather Meteorologist Steve Adamson for WHOU.
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Kenny Loggins kicks off our 1 o'clock hour, 2 o'clock hour Atlantic edition of your midday session of music therapy. My name is Kevin Melvin. There I was minding my own business last night playing music bingo at our local pub and scrolling through the social media apps. And I saw that Kenny Loggins, who you just heard, is going to be starring on a Yacht Rock cruise in September of 2027. It's going to be Kenny Loggins, Boz Scaggs, the Little River Band, Ray Parker Jr., Seals and Crofts, and Walter Egan, you know, Magnet and Steel. Oh, color me impressed and color me booked for another cruise. I cannot wait. Well, here's a guy that was in Bangor either last week or the week before. Rockin' and rollin', still sounding good. Great reviews from everybody that went. And I think half of Aroostook County and Western New Brunswick was there. It's Billy Idol and the White Wedding Song. Yeah, you got to put your lip up and sing this one. W.

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Hey, this weekend is a cool event as well. If you like to ride your ATVs and off-road vehicles, Wilderness and Backwoods Rough Riders ATV Clubs are going to have a ride to benefit disabled veterans. Money's going to go towards three guided moose hunts for three different disabled veterans. It's going to go towards their transportation, lodging, food, processing, anything else associated with the cost of the hunts. There's going to be a prize awarded for the best-looking machine, so make sure you decorate them in red, white, and blue. The ride is this Saturday, the 22nd, starts at Grammy's restaurant out in Linnaeus at 9 a.m. It's a ride to Deering Lake, a lakeside lunch and return. $25 donation is going to be collected at Grammy's on this Saturday. I was going to say on the 22nd, which is this Saturday. Hey, summer is a good time to get out and do your stuff. Here's War with Summer right now. What a song. One of my favorite songs of all times. W.

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you play the best mix of the classic hits. We're WHOU. We go from Collective Soul to one of my favorites. All these songs are my favorites. I must say that 100 times a day. Here's It's Sad to Belong.

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2: 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I'm a fifth-generation logger from Allegash. I grew up a poor kid in a town full of poor people, doing everything right, working 16-hour days, 30-below weather, and still struggling to get ahead. And it's worse now. 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That's no way to live. Susan Collins keeps telling us that everything's fine, but we know it's not. We all have eyes, paychecks, and bills. We know we're getting screwed. We've been waiting 30 years for Susan Collins to fight for us. But we're getting crushed out here. Healthcare, housing, heat. We've got to fight back. We're all hungry for it. I'm not going to accept how things are. I'm fighting for how they should be. You deserve better. And Maine is ready for a change. I'm Troy Jackson. I'm running for Senate, and I approve this message.
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Hit me with your best shot. Pat Benatar brings us to the end of our midday session of music therapy. Janelle Roberts is up next with 4 hours of fun in the afternoon. It's her hump day mix. She's got coursing through her coffee stream. She got a hump day mix smile on her face. She got hump day Renee at 3:30 with the Music Minute. Of course, since it's hump day, you don't know what to expect musically. You just know it's going to be good. Remember, 5 o'clock hour, you're going to get rocked out. Come back for Throwback Nation later on tonight. Me, I'm going to go deal with contractors and flooring people and not try to pull out what's remaining of the hair on my chin. I'll be listening via the radio app, and hopefully you'll be listening no matter how you get your information and your entertainment. And until tomorrow at 10 a.m. promptly, I say see ya.

0: AP News, I'm Julie Walker. U.S.-Canadian tariffs averted for now, with President Trump saying the last-minute deal to delay the 50% tariffs is what he calls a very fair deal for both.
1: We're doing certain things. We've got to give something, and we're doing certain things. They were paying a high number. We're reducing it a little bit. It's good for everybody. But our farmers are going to be thrilled. Our manufacturers are going to be thrilled. And basically, we have no tariffs going into Canada anymore.
0: The agreement avoids tariffs on $20 billion worth of Canadian imports. Trump notes it's all subject to the finalization of documents. Dr. Heidi Overton, a top White House aide, is President Trump's pick to lead the Food and Drug Administration. Overton is a medical doctor and deputy director of the White House Domestic Policy Council. She's been working on several of Trump's second-term health initiatives. Overton will need Senate confirmation. Florida Democratic voters deliver another shock upset to the party establishment by nominating State Representative Angie Nixon, a Democratic socialist, over Alex Vindman, a moderate former national security professional who played a central role in President Trump's first impeachment. Nixon's upset sets up a long-shot challenge to U.S. Senator Ashley Moody, a former state attorney general who Governor Ron DeSantis selected to fill the seat after it was vacated by Marco Rubio, who Trump chose as Secretary of State. With control of the Senate on the line, Republican Dan Sullivan and Democratic former Representative Mary Peltola wasted no time preparing for their general election campaign after yesterday's primary in Alaska, criticizing each other's records and previewing the next phase of a high-stakes Senate race that has drawn national attention. This is AP News. President Trump asking the Supreme Court to allow construction of his massive White House ballroom to continue. Donna Warder reports.
2: The Trump administration is asking the U.S. Supreme Court to allow the White House to continue construction of President Donald Trump's $400 million, 90,000 square foot ballroom project while it appeals a lower court order to stop the work. Trump's Solicitor General on Friday petitioned the High Court, saying the project also includes a military complex and is vital for national security. Last week, a divided three-judge panel of the U.S. Court of Appeals for the District of Columbia Circuit ruled that Trump had to stop construction because Congress had not approved the project and that he does not have unilateral authority to build the ballroom where the White House East Wing once stood. Donna Warder, Washington.
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4: Our weather looks in halfway decent shape this afternoon across northern Maine and western New Brunswick. Despite an approaching cold front, we'll have sunshine mixing with some clouds as the afternoon wears on. Highs around 80, 27 degrees Celsius. Tonight, mostly cloudy, a low chance for a widely scattered shower or two as the cold front works across the region. Lows in the upper 50s, 14 degrees Celsius. Thursday, in and out sun from clouds. It'll be dry with highs around 80, 27 degrees Celsius. Friday, a mixture of sunshine and clouds. Highs in the upper 70s, 25 degrees Celsius. And for Saturday, we're looking at a mix of sun and clouds with highs in the upper 70s, 26 degrees Celsius. That's a check on your latest forecast. I'm Precision Weather Meteorologist Steve Adamson for WHOU.
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the final countdown, but we're just beginning here. Classics in the afternoon at 2:13, 3:13 Atlantic. I'm Janelle Roberts, ready to hang out, play some really great music for the next 4 hours. We're going to have some fun.

0: That does. Poison at WHOU, a keeper in my book. Every rose has its thorn. We've got 221, 321 Atlantic on a fair-weathered Wednesday. It is a fair-weathered Wednesday, 79 degrees, 26 Celsius, and we're looking at pretty much a high temperature of 81, but we're going to see some clouds. It is a little cloudy out there, but in the clouds' defense, it's those big fluffy white clouds. You know, not the ones with the lines that everybody runs from. No, it's the big fluffy white ones. And then tonight, look for an isolated shower, probably between 8 and 10 p.m., and fog after that. Mostly cloudy overnight, and we're looking at temperatures at 57 overnight. So let's enjoy the 81, okay? Okay, we'll do it. We'll enjoy it together. It is still summer. It's August. How about some dancing? Want to dance next? We've got it, the best of the 70s, 80s, 90s, and then some. WHOU.
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You're gonna dance all around the world with Lisa Stansfield at WHOU. 2:30, 3:30 Atlantic. I do see some sunshine out there. I knew we could make it happen. Classics in the afternoon.

0: you can sing along to. That is early, early Chicago there. Actually, released in 1970 as a B-side, but re-released as a single in 71. Color My World. That's for the guys down at Katahdin Waterways. I just love those guys. Classics in the afternoon. We're at 241, 341 Atlantic, WHOU.
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0: Should I Lie to You? Oh, don't answer that, okay? Eurythmics at WHOU. Classics in the afternoon. You know what today is? Besides being the 19th of August, it is Potato Day. That's it. No introduction, no extra, just flat Potato Day. So you know what? If you know a potato farmer or anybody into potatoes at all, today's their day. I'm thinking if you see a potato farmer out there, you give them a great big kiss.
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0: AP News, I'm Julie Walker. U.S.-Canadian tariffs averted for now, with President Trump saying the last-minute deal to delay the 50% tariffs is what he calls a very fair deal for both.
1: We're doing certain things. We're going to give something, and we're doing certain things. They were paying a high number. We're reducing it a little bit. It's good for everybody. But our farmers are going to be thrilled. Our manufacturers are going to be thrilled. And basically, we have no tariffs going into Canada anymore.
0: The agreement avoids tariffs on $20 billion worth of Canadian imports. Trump notes it's all subject to the finalization of documents. Dr. Heidi Overton, a top White House aide, is President Trump's pick to lead the Food and Drug Administration. Overton is a medical doctor and deputy director of the White House Domestic Policy Council. She's been working on several of Trump's second-term health initiatives. Overton will need Senate confirmation. Florida Democratic voters deliver another shock upset to the party establishment by nominating State Representative Angie Nixon, a Democratic socialist, over Alex Vindman, a moderate former national security professional who played a central role in President Trump's first impeachment. Nixon's upset sets up a long-shot challenge to U.S. Senator Ashley Moody, a former state attorney general who Governor Ron DeSantis selected to fill the seat after it was vacated by Marco Rubio, who Trump chose as Secretary of State. With control of the Senate on the line, Republican Dan Sullivan and Democratic former Representative Mary Peltola wasted no time preparing for their general election campaign after yesterday's primary in Alaska, criticizing each other's records and previewing the next phase of a high-stakes Senate race that has drawn national attention. This is AP News. President Trump asking the Supreme Court to allow construction of his massive White House ballroom to continue. Donna Warder reports.
2: The Trump administration is asking the U.S. Supreme Court to allow the White House to continue construction of President Donald Trump's $400 million, 90,000 square foot ballroom project while it appeals a lower court's order to stop the work. Trump's Solicitor General on Friday petitioned the High Court, saying the project also includes a military complex and is vital for national security. Last week, a divided three-judge panel of the U.S. Court of Appeals for the District of Columbia Circuit ruled that Trump had to stop construction because Congress had not approved the project and that he does not have unilateral authority to build the ballroom where the White House East Wing once stood. Donna Warder, Washington.
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4: Our weather looks in halfway decent shape this afternoon across northern Maine and western New Brunswick. Despite an approaching cold front, we'll have sunshine mixing with some clouds as the afternoon wears on. Highs around 80, 27 degrees Celsius. Tonight, mostly cloudy, a low chance for a widely scattered shower or two as the cold front works across the region. Lows in the upper 50s, 14 degrees Celsius. Thursday, in and out sun from clouds. It'll be dry with highs around 80, 27 degrees Celsius. Friday, a mixture of sunshine and clouds. Highs in the upper 70s, 25 degrees Celsius. And for Saturday, we're looking at a mix of sun and clouds with highs in the upper 70s, 26 degrees Celsius. That's a check on your latest forecast. I'm Precision Weather Meteorologist Steve Adamson for WHOU.
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Debris. Lita Ford at WHOU. 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Kind of like we put it in the filter, shake it up a little bit, and it just spits out the good stuff. This one's right off the music line. And this is one that I don't think we play it nearly enough. You're absolutely right. Four Non-Blondes, What's Going On? WHOU.

0: 1980, that is Jackson Browne. A little time on the boulevard. That song actually spent a little time on the charts. It spent 16 whopping weeks on the charts. So it just proves to you it doesn't even have to be a top 10 to be considered a hit, because 16 weeks on the charts is a long time. However, it did do much better in Canada. They received it much better than the U.S., as did many other countries. But you know what? It's still a classic. In the afternoon, 317, 417 Atlantic. I'm Janelle Roberts, happily hanging out with you and spending my Wednesday right here. I think we're over the hump. Isn't that what Kevin Melvin said? We made it over the hump. You know, it's smooth sailing pretty much for us. We're over the hump. We're going to make it no problem to the rest of the work week, and we're going to enjoy every bit of it. In fact, we're going to enjoy some quality time with the Classics in the Afternoon Music Minute and Renee, and that's just around the corner. WHOU.
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5: 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I'm fighting for how they should be. You deserve better. And Maine is ready for a change. I'm Troy Jackson. I'm running for Senate, and I approve this message.
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1: Classics in the Afternoon Music Minute for the week of August 17, 1974. Eric Clapton's album 461 Ocean Boulevard went to number one for 4 weeks. The single I Shot the Sheriff became a top 10 hit in 9 countries and was Clapton's only number one hit on the Billboard Hot 100. 1984, Tina Turner's comeback album Private Dancer was certified platinum, and the single What's Love Got to Do with It was certified gold. At 44, Turner became the oldest solo female artist to top the Hot 100. 1986, Huey Lewis and the News released their fourth album, 4. It was a huge success and number one on the Billboard Top Pop Albums chart. Several singles were hits: Jacob's Ladder, Stuck With You, Doing It All For My Baby, and Hip to Be Square. 1997, The Dance, a live album by Fleetwood Mac, debuted at number one on the Billboard 200 and sold a million copies in just 8 weeks. The album included new material from the band's songwriters, including 2 tracks from Lindsey Buckingham. This is Renee for Classics in the Afternoon Music Minute.
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Smith right into David Bowie. And it doesn't get much hotter than that. Unless you look at the thermometer. 80 degrees, 27 Celsius.

been a cruel summer, but we love it, every bit of it. Classics in the afternoon, 342, 442 Atlantic. How about some Def Leppard?

0: from their greatest hits collection. 1980 to 95, When Love and Hate Collide. Def Leppard at WHOU. They're currently on a little bit of a hiatus. They've got a couple of dates coming up in probably mid-October. They're going to start out in, well, they'll start out in Florida. Then they're going to head a little south, and they're going to kind of do like a Mexico, South American tour. And they've got quite a few dates there in Mexico. Then they're going to head to El Salvador, Costa Rica, Ecuador. I mean, they're really doing it up big. So October and November belongs to South America. Def Leppard, WHOU.
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0: AP News, I'm Julie Walker. Seven people, including five Americans, were killed in a safari helicopter crash in a remote part of northern Kenya. That's word from local police and the State Department. The helicopter was flying from the Losaba Conservancy. We're learning of some of the deceased. NBC Universal and Telemundo leadership identifying executive Jose Suarez, president and GM of several stations in Florida, saying they are heartbroken. A former engineering director at Meta, who has testified before Congress about child safety on Instagram, told jurors at a landmark trial in California that the company took a don't ask, don't tell approach on kids under 13 on its platforms. During his second day of testimony today, Arturo Bejar said Meta consistently prioritized profits over safety in designing its products. The trial that began yesterday in federal court pits Meta against the states of California, Colorado, Kentucky, and New Jersey. The company said evidence will show its commitment to safety. President Trump meeting at the White House today with several cryptocurrency and finance leaders for an event on digital assets, kicking off the meeting by listing his administration's accomplishments on the issue.
1: We're ensuring that America remains the undisputed leader, not only in Bitcoin and crypto, but also technologies like prediction markets, artificial intelligence, and much more, and we're leading in every single one.
0: The mission to save NASA's sinking space telescope has been called off. NASA and Catalyst Space Technologies announcing the news today. The startup company says its Lynx spacecraft will not attempt to capture the Swift Observatory and boost it to a higher orbit because of problems with controlling the rescue craft. This is AP News. The Justice Department defending James Comey's prosecution, Mike Kempen reports.
2: The Justice Department says there is, quote, no serious dispute that a social media post of seashells by former FBI Director James Comey could be understood as a threat against President Trump. Prosecutors also call into question Comey's account that he found the seashells in a numerical arrangement 8647 while walking on a North Carolina beach. In the Merriam-Webster Dictionary, the entry for 86 says its meaning is to throw out, to get rid of, or to refuse service to. Trump is the 47th president. The arguments and motions Tuesday are the government's most detailed explanation of its indictment. They were filed in response to efforts by Comey's lawyers to dismiss the case. Mike Hemp in Washington.
0: And I'm Julie Walker, AP News. 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
4: Our weather looks in halfway decent shape this afternoon across northern Maine and western New Brunswick. Despite an approaching cold front, we'll have sunshine mixing with some clouds as the afternoon wears on. Highs around 80, 27 degrees Celsius. Tonight, mostly cloudy, a low chance for a widely scattered shower or two as the cold front works across the region. Lows in the upper 50s, 14 degrees Celsius. Thursday, in and out sun from clouds. It'll be dry with highs around 80, 27 degrees Celsius. Friday, a mixture of sunshine and clouds. Highs in the upper 70s, 25 degrees Celsius. And for Saturday, we're looking at a mix of sun and clouds with highs in the upper 70s, 26 degrees Celsius. That's a check on your latest forecast. I'm Precision Weather Meteorologist Steve Adamson for WHOU.
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That is the long version. Cooked to the last drop, too. Loverboy at WHOU. We're at 11 past 4, 11 past 5 Atlantic. I'm Janelle Roberts, spending my Wednesday right beside you. We'll get through this workday. We'll get through the week. And you know what? We'll love every minute of it.

0: Love in the World. From the album Play Deep, that is The Outfield at WHOU. Kind of wrapping up a music set there to basically knock your socks off, wouldn't you say? That was a good one. We started the top of the hour off on the right note with a long song by Loverboy, spent some time with the Eagles, and then wrapped it up with The Outfield. And we're just getting started. If you like double shots, I know it's not Tuesday, but we can do that. You know, the thing about live radio is you can break the rules and you don't get a redo. When it's live, it's live. So you know what? We're going to break the rules on a Wednesday. We're going to do that on the way here. So keep your dial right where it is. You know, 73 Bangor Street under the deck in Holton, that's where you'll find Bill and Binks. 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I mean, really nice stuff. If you're looking for a prize, maybe from the Down Under Sports Pub, Wine Till 9, they've got you covered. 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You just have to go in there at 73 Bangor Street, under the deck in Holton. 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

Without You. That is Journey, and this guy, well, he was the frontman for Journey for a long time. Well-known, and also a great solo singer. On a 2 for Wednesday, here's Steve Perry, WHOU.

And this guy right here. Rumor on the street is he was the answer to Pick of the Day this morning with Chris Putnam. You know who he is, right? I think everybody did. Rick Springfield at WHOU.

0: Toronto boys. Have a good night's rest. I missed you.
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0: Winwood. He's one of those finer things. 9 minutes away from the top of the hour. You know what's going on tomorrow, right? Okay, well, I think you do, but I'm going to tell you anyway. Kids Day. Kids Day is happening at York's of Holton, and it's happening tomorrow from 11 to 1:30. Now, don't miss this, because the kids are going to love it. There's a bike raffle. Yeah, kids like to win bikes. They've got games. They've got a dunk tank, a bounce house, hay rides, face painting. Kids love all that. And you might be happy with a hot dog barbecue. I think that'll make you happy. Plus snow cones. They've got snow cones. So it's a whole lot of fun happening tomorrow at York's of Holton. Starts at 11 a.m. Don't you dare miss it.
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0: and Ben Thomas. Israel carried out more deadly airstrikes on Gaza today, raising doubts about the latest U.S. efforts to advance a ceasefire there. Giovanna Del Orto has more.
1: Just 2 days after U.S. negotiators reportedly asked Israel to draw down on attacks in the Gaza Strip, 10 people were killed in airstrikes in Gaza City and in Nusayrat. That's according to the Palestinian Red Crescent and local hospitals. Israel's military said the targets of the strikes were Hamas militants.
0: Meanwhile, in the Iran war, Karen Shamas reports.
2: The United Arab Emirates has suspended all trade with Iran after it said it had come under renewed fire from the country. Iran denied that it had launched any missiles towards the UAE. Iran is already suffering under U.S. sanctions and a blockade. Incoming ballistic missile fire triggered nationwide warnings on Tuesday night for UAE residents to seek shelter. It was the first time in weeks such an alarm had sounded. And Karen Shamas.
0: Oil prices edged slightly higher, while U.S. gasoline prices played a little catch-up. AAA says they jumped about 2 cents in the past day, with regular grade now averaging more than $4.08 per gallon. On Wall Street, stocks rose after the Treasury Department made a move to ease pressure in the bond market. The Dow, S&P, and the Nasdaq each gained about 0.2%. Yields in the bond market had been climbing on inflation worries and other concerns, but they sank today after the Treasury said it will at least double the size of its purchases of long-term treasuries. President Trump has chosen Dr. Heidi Overton to lead the Food and Drug Administration. She's a deputy director of the White House Domestic Policy Council and has been a trusted figure in the administration working on several health initiatives. Overton will need Senate confirmation. And the National Hurricane Center warns another tropical cyclone could approach Hawaii by the weekend. Lala left 2 people dead. This is AP News. President Trump's been showing off his White House construction projects.
3: It's 35,000 pounds per square inch.
4: President Trump played a White House tour guide, showing off the helipad he's building on the White House lawn before leaning over to add his autograph.
3: Hard concrete is 5,000 pounds. This is 35,000. So nature is stronger than what the human can produce.
4: Trump says the granite being laid for the helipad will leave visiting foreign leaders very impressed, including
3: President Xi's coming, other heads of state will come, and we can do this all outside. Nice weather like today.
4: Trump remains focused on such projects, even as his war in Iran nears the 6-month mark, with his approval ratings down just 2.5 months to go before the midterm elections, and as voters are increasingly worried about a weakening economy. I'm Lisa Dwyer.
0: 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I'm Ben Thomas. 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
6: A cold front will be sliding across the region tonight with it mostly cloudy skies, but only a low chance for a widely scattered shower or two. Lows in the upper 50s, 14 degrees Celsius. Thursday, we'll see intervals of sun and clouds, highs around 80, 27 degrees Celsius. Thursday night, skies become mostly clear, lows around 50, 10 degrees Celsius. Friday, a mixture of sun and clouds, highs near 75, 24 degrees Celsius. Mixed sun and clouds Saturday, highs in the upper 70s, 26 degrees Celsius. Clouding up Sunday as another front approaches with showers developing. Highs in the low 70s, 23 degrees Celsius. That's a check on your latest forecast. I'm Precision Weather Meteorologist Steve Adamson for WHOU.
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AC/DC tonight. Who knew, right? It's a Wednesday pre-evening at just about 10 past 5, 10 past 6 Atlantic. Now, if you're riding home from work, just chill. Crank it up loud. The wind blows through your hair. If you're headed into work, crank it up loud.

Classic Hits 100.1 WHOU.

0: Yeah. A little remix for the ride home. That is Def Leppard at WHOU. I mentioned earlier that they are going out on tour in just over a month, and they're going to hit Hollywood, Florida, and then they're going to go on a whole South American tour. They're going to hit all the South American countries, and going to be a big one, too. Classics in the drive time at 520, 620 Atlantic. Let's keep driving.
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0: it to the limit. Well, almost. We got a little bit farther to go. But the Eagles never, ever disappoint, do they? Classics in the Drive Time at 5:36, 6:36 Atlantic. It's been a really great Wednesday. And if this is any indication of how a day should go and how it has gone, tomorrow is going to be beautiful. And don't forget, tomorrow is Kids Day at Yorks of Holton. Going to be a good time there. Of course, you can listen on the radio because Chris Putnam will be broadcasting live there. So you can listen or you can partake. And by partaking, you can go up and have a free hot dog lunch. That'll be good. Lunch, and of course, bring the kids because it's a whole lot of kids kind of fun. The kids can win, they can play, they can run around, they can eat snow cones and hot dogs. Going to be a good time tomorrow at Yorks of Holton. And again, that begins at 11 a.m.
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0: That is Styx wrapping up Classics in the Drive Time. Kind of a slower song for Styx, but a good one nonetheless, a classic. Paradise at 5:49, 6:49 Atlantic. I'm Janelle Roberts, thanking you for making my Wednesday feel like a Friday. It really did. It was a good one. I think it felt like a Friday. But you know what? I'm willing to try for a Friday on a Thursday tomorrow. So we'll meet back same time, same great station. Tonight, Throwback Nation's coming your way with Tony, so stick around for that. And of course, tomorrow morning, you can count on Chris. He'll be here first thing in the morning. And then, of course, in the midday, it'll be Kevin Melvin for a little while. I think he's going to be preempted a little bit because of the live broadcast at Kids Day at Yorks of Holton. So be sure to tune into that or actually be there at Yorks of Holton. Going to be a good time. Have yourself a beautiful night. WHOU.
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0: I'm Ben Thomas. Tuesday primary results were highlighted by Florida's governor's race, where Democrats chose former Congressman David Jolly to face current Republican Representative Byron Donalds. Bill Barrow reports Donalds could become the state's first black governor.
1: Donalds ran with President Trump's endorsement, and he has embraced that on the campaign trail. He did not mention the president on stage, and in fact, much of his campaign is about addressing Floridians' concerns about their economic struggles.
2: An affordable Florida starts with a limited government that respects hardworking taxpayers who fund it.
1: And it's notable that he's running with that Trump endorsement, but almost making an implicit criticism of Donald Trump's economy. He doesn't frame it that way, but that is sort of the dynamic he's going to take to this general election audience.
0: The United Arab Emirates has suspended all trade with Iran after it said it came under renewed fire. Canada's dodged President Trump's threat of 50% tariffs, at least for 3 days, Trump telling reporters.
3: They called yesterday and they gave us the points that we had to have. Very fair deal for both. The tariffs will be non-existent for our farmers. Our farmers were paying tremendous tariffs into Canada, and those tariffs are going to be totally eviscerated down to zero.
0: And Mike Kempen reports.
4: A former advisor to Dr. Anthony Fauci has pleaded guilty to plotting to conceal federal records. Dr. David Morins is accused of using his private email account to intentionally circumvent public record laws while employed under Fauci at the National Institute of Allergy and Infectious Diseases. The indictment follows a probe by House Republicans into the origins of the COVID-19 pandemic. In congressional testimony, Morins denied attempting to evade federal transparency laws by using his personal email. He could get up to 5 years in prison when he's sentenced in November. Mike Hemp in Washington.
0: This is AP News. Alex Vega has today's AP Markets report.
5: U.S. stocks closed higher on Wednesday after the Treasury Department made a move to ease pressure emanating from the bond market. Strong earnings reports from Target and other U.S. companies also helped give the stock market a boost. The S&P 500 rose 0.2% for its first gain in 4 days. The benchmark index set its all-time high just last week. The Dow added 119 points, or 0.2%, and the Nasdaq Composite gained 0.2%. Yields sank in the bond market after the Treasury Department said it would at least double the size of its purchases of long-term treasuries. Yields had been climbing on inflation worries and other concerns. This is Alex Vega.
0: And the national debt has now surpassed $40 trillion. That's a record, of course. Defense costs, social programs, and interest on the deficit, the biggest contributors. Experts say it's already showing up in higher borrowing costs and lower wages. With more news at apnews.com. I'm Ben Thomas. 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
7: A cold front will be sliding across the region tonight with it mostly cloudy skies, but only a low chance for a widely scattered shower or two. Lows in the upper 50s, 14 degrees Celsius. Thursday, we'll see intervals of sun and clouds, highs around 80, 27 degrees Celsius. Thursday night, skies become mostly clear, lows around 50, 10 degrees Celsius. Friday, a mixture of sun and clouds, highs near 75, 24 degrees Celsius. Mixed sun and clouds Saturday, highs in the upper 70s, 26 degrees Celsius. Clouding up Sunday as another front approaches with showers developing. Highs in the low 70s, 23 degrees Celsius. That's a check on your latest forecast. I'm Precision Weather Meteorologist Steve Adamson for WHOU.
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0: loved playing high school sports growing up. And it's fun being a fan now, don't get me wrong, but sitting in the stands feels like I'm missing out on all the action, you know? 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I'm supporting students, and I get paid to make the big calls. 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

0: and Ben Thomas. In the Middle East, the United Arab Emirates suspended all trade with Iran after it said it came under renewed fire. Meanwhile, Julie Walker reports.
1: President Trump says he may reopen negotiations with Iran at some point.
2: Right now, I think the situation is so good, but maybe at some point. Look, it's very simple. They have to get rid of completely. They have to get rid of no nuclear weapons.
1: As for one of the other sticking points to a peace deal, the Strait of Hormuz.
2: Last night, we had a lot of boats come through. We have possession, complete control of the Strait. I mean, outside of nuisance value, and there is nuisance value when they shoot a drone every once in a while, but and not everybody's going to go through, but they come through. And over the last couple of weeks, we've had a lot of oil coming out, a lot of oil. It's not going to be perfect, but it's a lot of oil coming in.
1: Attempting to shrug off oil prices that remain high, the president saying they'd not yet reached $350 a barrel. I'm Julie Walker.
0: Israel's military has announced its first criminal investigations into troop conduct in the Gaza war. Cases include the killing of a 5-year-old and her family trapped in a vehicle and the killing of 15 Palestinian paramedics. In Ukraine,
3: Ukrainian anti-corruption agencies are investigating senior officials in President Volodymyr Zelensky's office. It comes a day after the recently fired defense minister, Mykhailo Fedorov, criticized corruption in Ukraine and called for elections to be held. I'm Karen Shamas.
0: The National Hurricane Center warns another tropical cyclone could approach Hawaii by the weekend. The last one, Lala, left 2 people dead, and work continues there to remove debris and fix damaged infrastructure. And the national debt has now surpassed $40 trillion. Defense costs, social programs, and interest on the deficit, big contributors. This is AP News. President Trump's paused, at least for 3 days, his threatened 50% tariffs on some $20 billion worth of Canadian imports. And never mind sleigh bells, the sound of a whirring drone could become the new trigger for excited anticipation. Lisa Dwyer explains.
4: Millions more people may be able to get smaller, lightweight Amazon packages delivered by drones by the end of the year. The company plans to expand their airborne shipping to suburban areas in nearly 500 U.S. cities, intensifying the battle between Amazon and Walmart to provide customers with the fastest delivery times. Amazon says that customers could receive drone deliveries of packages up to 5 pounds in as fast as 30 minutes. The federal government has proposed a rule that would allow more drone operators to fly beyond the horizon, but that has not yet been finalized. I'm Lisa Dwyer.
0: There's more news at APnews.com. I'm Ben Thomas. 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
6: A cold front will be sliding across the region tonight with it mostly cloudy skies, but only a low chance for a widely scattered shower or two. Lows in the upper 50s, 14 degrees Celsius. Thursday, we'll see intervals of sun and clouds, highs around 80, 27 degrees Celsius. Thursday night, skies become mostly clear, lows around 50, 10 degrees Celsius. Friday, a mixture of sun and clouds, highs near 75, 24 degrees Celsius. Mixed sun and clouds Saturday, highs in the upper 70s, 26 degrees Celsius. Clouding up Sunday as another front approaches with showers developing. Highs in the low 70s, 23 degrees Celsius. That's a check on your latest forecast. I'm Precision Weather Meteorologist Steve Adamson for WHOU.

100.1 WHOU, your home for the classic hits. 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That's why tonight, it doesn't need to be weekend. We're celebrating summer already. Grab a beverage. 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
0: Yes, I'll join in. Ooh, baby, do you know what that's worth?
2: Ooh, heaven is a place on earth.
0: Woo! Yes! Impressive solo.
2: I'm terrible.
0: Oh, no. We got to do this together. It's like one big sing-along here tonight. We'll do Belinda together. 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And it's on the All Request Hour. 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

0: 100.1 WHOU. And Jeff, you retired last summer, but you got to keep busy, so you're taking care of the whole neighborhood and all the lawns?
1: I do a little bit mowing, that's what I do, so.
0: Nice. And of course you like a good soundtrack when you're mowing.
1: Oh, you got that right. That's a lot.
0: Got it. Gotta have a good one like this. Get the mowing done with Bowie tonight.

WHOU. I'm Tony Lorino from downtown Houlton and all throughout the region. 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

100.1 WHOU. Air guitar required on this one. Matt, thank you for the text. 877-909-1989. Yeah. Woo! You got the air guitar going. I love it. 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
21: 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Maybe it's a family dinner after a day at the lake, or cousins visiting from away, or just everyone finally finding the same evening off. Whatever brings you together, Market Pizza makes it easy. 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Market Pizza. Whether you're spending the summer here or you never left, there's always a seat waiting for you.
22: 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I'm Johanna with SADC, and I like to say I'm a professional matchmaker. 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And it's completely free and confidential. 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

100.1 WHOU. I'm Tony Marino. This band, a true testament to why we never stop trying, reinventing ourselves, and having a little bit of fun in the process. You know, they were big.